This song was one of my favorite songs of all time, and I wanted to sing it tonight. And if you all remember it, you can let me know. And if you want to sing on it, you can too. Just sing in pitch, please. Hope I can.

0: Thank you very much for letting a bluegrass singer sing that without throwing me out. On the piano back here, I didn't know that. I've known this fella probably close to 30 years, and our piano player couldn't make it tonight. He's on vacation in Florida in the sand. And Darren and I, Vincent and I, decided we wanted to call this fella, and he happened to be in town. And I didn't know it, after knowing him for 30 years, this is his first time ever to play on the stage of the Grand Ole Opry. Not only that, this fella has produced some of the biggest Southern gospel songs and Christian songs that you've heard on the radio. A few times he's come in and arranged our vocals for us and rearranged us too. But he is a fine fella. This is his first night, and we want you to show him some love. He's from Knoxville. That's Wayne Hahn right there.
1: Well, thank you, Jamie. Got to invite everybody to watch our TV show. We record it back here in Studio A where they did Hee Haw. It's on RFD TV. It's on every Friday and Saturday night called The Daily and Vincent Show. So check us out on that. It's sponsored by Springer Mountain Farms Chicken, so you can't beat that. Over here on the fiddle, he currently plays with a wonderful band called Sierra Hall. And we just love him so much. That's Avery Merritt on the fiddle tonight. Five-string fiddle, four-string tonight. On the acoustic guitar, he's a dear friend of ours. He won last year in the IBMAs, which is IBMA stands for International Bluegrass Music Awards Show, and it's international. He won the Guitar Players of the Year. He's one of the best in the world. That's Cody Kilby back there. And our drummer from all the way from Paducah, Kentucky. We love him so much. He's been here about 2 years. We call him the serial killer. Back there is Eddie Bell. Give him a big hand. Hey, serial killer. And, of course, we've got two of the staff band here, the Opry staff band. They're some of the best. The guy on the guitar, he currently plays when he's not here with a group. I don't know if you've ever heard of him. If you've heard of the group Alabama? Well, he's their lead guitar player. That's Jason Roller back there. Give him a big hand. And the guy on the steel guitar, I believe he plays with Connie Smith, Bill Anderson, and used to play with Porter Wagner a lot. That's Eddie Lang on the steel guitar. Give him a big hand.
0: All right, folks. Now, I've got to warm you up because you have got to sing on this song, and you all better come with it. I really want to hear you loud and clear when it comes your time to sing, so I'm going to warm you up. Yeah. Come on, balcony. Yeah.

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1: Members of the Grand Ole Opry since 2017, make a little more noise for Daly and Vincent. There it is. Thank you, gentlemen. Welcome to the Grand Ole Opry, presented by Humana. We are thrilled to have you with us for this, the Opry 100's Summer of the Century. It's good to have you in. My name is Mike Terry. I'll be your host here this evening. And for those who don't know, we are the world's longest-running radio show. We have been on the air every Saturday night since 1925. November of 1925, that makes us 100-plus years of age, and we're still going strong. So if you are listening on the radio tonight, it's great to have you with us. But if you're here in the house tonight, it's very special to have you with us. We've got a fun show coming up tonight. We have two Opry debuts this evening, two artists playing the Opry for the first time. Adam Sanders will be out in just a few moments. Ty Herndon is here, and he has special guests with him. Grammy Award-winning members of the Opry, the Whites, will be out in just a little bit. And the second Opry debut tonight is a gentleman who has a long history of writing and recording hits. Mike Reed is making his Grand Ole Opry debut this evening. We have the brothers Comatose about to come out tonight. A member of our current Grand Ole Opry Next Stage class, Emily Ann Roberts. So you've heard of Emily Ann. I take it you're familiar with her music. And a Hall of Famer, Charlie McCoy, will be out in just a little bit as well. But I want to bring out a man. He is a CMA award-winning artist, and you know his hits. For example, I Tell It Like It Used to Be is one of his. He is a proud member of the Grand Ole Opry. Ladies and gentlemen, he is T. Graham Brown.
2: Thank you,

let's go back to about 1985. Y'all doing a little T. Graham Brown.

God bless you guys. Anybody in here from Australia? I got a fun fact. Australia is the world's leading exporter of boomerangs. It's also the world's leading importer of boomerangs. I buy all my boomerangs at Amazon. They have a 100% return policy. I'm thinking about naming the band Boomerang. Maybe that way I can make a comeback. What's the hardest thing about buying a new boomerang? Throwing away the old one. What you call boomerang don't come back? A stick, of course. I used to have one more great boomerang joke. I can't remember it. But I'm sure that it'll come back to me. All right. I'm going to need your help on this one.

0: to the singer. And remember, God is real, God is real, God is real, and God bless the United States of America.
1: Grand Ole Opry star, T. Graham Brown, ladies and gentlemen.
2: Thank you, Pete.
3: You're the best.
2: Thank you.
1: So, it has been, gosh, a little more than 52 years since we moved into this building. The Opry came moved into this building from the Ryman, from downtown, in March of 1974. And since we have been here, that circle, center stage, that has been the centerpiece of our home. I direct your attention to one of the video screens here in the Opry House, as Carrie Underwood is going to give us a brief history of that grand old circle.
4: In 1974, the Opry moved from the Ryman to the new Grand Ole Opry House, the first theater built especially for the Opry. It was designed to create a performance hall where the past, present, and future of country music could joyfully come together every week of every year. And that intention was fulfilled right here in the Circle of Wood, created with boards from the stage of the Ryman. I remember the first time I stepped into this circle. It was back in 2005, right after I won American Idol. I couldn't believe I was actually here and standing in the same sacred place that so many of my musical heroes stood. And I still am overwhelmed with gratitude every time I step into the circle. I think of that girl from Shakota who could only dream of performing on this stage one day, and I will never take for granted how lucky I am to be a part of this incredible legacy. Stepping into the circle affects everyone uniquely and powerfully.
5: It's one of those feelings standing on that circle that you can't describe. Kind of like the energy from the floor coming up through your soles of your boots, up into your body, into your soul, into your heart.
6: You gotta have at least 1 foot right here on this circle.
0: It's an honor every single time I stand in this circle, man.
1: So how would you like to stand in that circle? How would you like to stand in that circle tonight? We can make it happen. We'll be doing post-show tours after the show tonight, bring you behind the big red curtain. We'll take you back. We'll show you the various dressing rooms, each one with a unique theme. We'll show you the displays, take you back to the artist entrance. In fact, if you will scan the QR code that is on the screen, you can reserve your space on one of those tours here this evening. You can also reserve space for a tour throughout the week. But one of you right now is about to win tickets for our backstage tour tonight. I like your attitude. Our winner is in section 33 tonight, row H, seat number 1. Congratulations. We'll have an Opry ambassador come by and bring your tickets to you here in just a couple of moments. Well, as part of our continuing Opry 100 celebration, we have been honored to have some of country radio's very best come to the stage and share some time behind this podium. And tonight we're going to do it again. Tonight we have Cody Allen and Lauren Snapp. They are here from Sirius XM from the highway, from the morning show on the highway. Cody is a member of the Country Radio Hall of Fame. He's in the class of 2024. Multi-award-winning CMA, ACM, media personality. You may have seen him on television interviewing some of the biggest stars in the industry. Each morning, he is joined by Lauren, and just talking to them backstage, you can tell that they really enjoy what they do and do it together. So it is my honor, if you would, please join me in welcoming Cody Allen, Lauren Snapp to the Grand Ole Opry.
7: Howdy, howdy, howdy. So great to be at the Opry. Thank you, Mike, for that amazing introduction. It is so cool to be here. We are honored. I'm always honored to step on this stage. Tonight, a couple big things are happening. One, you're about to see the Opry debut of a new artist. I say new, and yet I think he's the most prepared guy ever to step on this stage as a new, quote-unquote, artist. We'll get to that in a second. But also, this is Lauren's first time here. I'm just curious about the emotions on this stage right now.
3: Well, first off, no one prepares you exactly how you're going to feel when you step onto this stage, and I can tell you, it's really amazing. What's really amazing, though, is that my entire family came in from West Virginia,
7: and they are here.
3: So Mom, Dad, Ariana, Brent, Avery, Reese, thank you guys so much for being here.
7: 47 West Virginians came down just for this moment.
3: The snaps have officially arrived.
7: I love it. 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

0: and earning every step of the moment.
1: Indeed. This guy has done so many things. Like I said, no one's been more prepared. Back in 2015, he was actually named a Highway Find. This year, also named a Taste of Country Artist to Watch.
0: And you might have seen him on CBS Paramount Plus, The Road, produced by Blake Shelton and Taylor Sheridan. And he won The Road.
1: Yeah, the winner of The Road. He's written so many hit songs, you know, from Luke Bryan to Dierks Bentley, Drew Baldridge, Cole Swindell, and more. And of course, he's been on so many stages over the years. You got to check out his latest hit, and his single's called His to Mine. What a great song it is, making his Opry debut here tonight. Y'all put your hands together for Adam Sanders.
2: Grand Ole Opry, how we feeling, everybody? Before we get started tonight, I'd like to just say a couple things to you. I want to thank the Opry for having me here tonight. This is so incredible. I also want to thank SiriusXM The Highway and Cody Allen and Lauren Snapp for just making this moment just mean so much to me. All my friends, all my family who are here tonight, and most importantly, I want to thank you guys here tonight for helping me share such an awesome, awesome moment in my career. I grew up in a little town in North Central Florida, and the only thing I've ever wanted to do in my entire life is stand on this stage and play country music tonight. And so there's two things that I hope you guys take away from this performance tonight. One is, I'm a guy that loves to sing more than anything in this world. I'm so grateful and thankful that God gave me the passion and the drive for country music. And I also want you guys to take away that no matter where you start, no matter where you're from, if you work hard, you keep the faith, your dreams will come a reality. I promise you. I'm living proof of it tonight, y'all. During rehearsal, I purposely did not step in this circle because I wanted to share this moment with you guys together, because you guys are making this moment mean so much to me. So as I step in this circle, this is the very first time that I've ever been able to step in this circle. I have no idea where my career goes from here, but the one thing that I will always be able to say, that on June 24th, 2026, I played the Grand Ole Opry, everybody!

Thank y'all so much. So last year was an amazing year for me, y'all. I was a part of a TV show called The Road, as Lauren and Cody mentioned. And I never in a million years thought that I would ever be part of a singing competition show. But I'm so glad that I done it. And, you know, I just had a gut feeling from the very beginning that it was right for me. And was so fortunate to be the winner of that show. But also, I was able to make my acting debut. I got to go out to Utah and shoot an episode for one of the Yellowstone spinoff series called Marshals. Yep. And this next song is our current single that we've got out. It was in episode number 7. I say all the time this song reminds me of an old 90s country song, something like an old Brooks and Dunn or a Mark Wills song. So we're going to send this out to all you 90s country fans here tonight. It's called His to Mine.

0: Very first time on the Grand Ole Opry stage. Adam Sanders, ladies and gentlemen, make some noise. Right here. We're not letting you go just yet. Welcome to the Opry.
1: Man, what an amazing feeling.
0: Fast turnaround. You got your invitation just last week, am I correct?
1: Yes, is that the fastest turnaround time? Usually I see these things play out months and months and
0: months. Yes, I think it is one of the fastest. But tell the story about getting the invitation, because it ties into our guests who were here.
1: Yeah, so I went into a radio interview with SiriusXM The Highway, Cody Allen, and while I was there, I thought we were going in for a new series they were doing, checking up on highway fines. And I was a highway fine on SiriusXM years ago, back in 2015. And while I was there, he said, hey, do you have any boxes that you want to check? And one of those first boxes was playing the Opry, and he asked me if I wanted to make my introduction here tonight with you guys. And so it was crazy that it's all full circle to where my first song to ever hit radio was on SiriusXM The Highway.
0: Yeah.
1: And to now have them a part of my debut and have you guys here is incredible. It just shows that God has a plan always better than you can ever imagine.
0: So while you were on the air, there was a phone call involved, right? Who were you? Who did you?
1: Yeah, I called my dad.
0: And? Are you okay?
1: Yeah.
0: Let me help him out a little bit. Dad is backstage. Dad is here tonight for this.
1: Yeah, my dad's been my biggest fan all these years. I remember when I was 2 or 3 years old, he would take me to singing competitions. He would take me to local fairs and festivals. He would buy karaoke CDs for me to be able to perform. And it's just amazing to have my family here. My uncle, who was playing steel guitar tonight with me, was awesome to have him here. All my family that's listening online, my grandfathers who's upstairs watching over us here tonight, I know this means a big moment for them. So it's just a full circle moment for me. Y'all, when I tell you, I moved to Nashville 15 years ago, and I never in a million years thought that it was going to take 15 years for this to happen. But I'm so grateful that it happened here tonight with all of you guys here tonight with us, and we love you for it.
0: Welcome to the Opry.
1: Thank you so much.
0: Is great to have you.
1: Thank you.
2: That's the info card. It's a souvenir.
1: Awesome. Thank you.
0: Look forward to having you back. Adam Sanders, ladies and gentlemen, let him hear it. That man's got a bright future. So I want to bring out a gentleman
3: who is a Grammy Award nominee. He is a Dove Award winner. He put 17 hits onto the Billboard charts, all top 10,
0: and he's had 3 number ones. Would you please welcome to the Grand Ole Opry, ladies and gentlemen, Ty Herndon.

Thanks for making that a number one record, y'all. Howdy, everybody. My name is Blake Shelton. It's good to see y'all this evening. My name is Ty Herndon. It's so good to be at the Opry tonight. I tell you what, I just was sitting here thinking, it was just about 31 years ago. Well, I'm lying. It'd be 45 years ago that Roy Acuff brought me out on this stage when I was 19 years old for the very first time. And tonight will be my 19th performance on the Opry. So I'm so grateful to be here with you guys tonight. A lot of water under the bridge and a lot of good country music been happening all those years. And this one, my mama's here tonight. And I want to thank her for making me listen to this song. She picked it. Number one record for me called A Man Holding On to a Woman Letting Go.

0: Oh, praise the Lord. How about a hand for this Opry band back here killing it, y'all? My goodness gracious. Well, if you happen to have a computer, you would have probably not missed this last 5 weeks. It's been the most beautiful and godly time. I'm going to bring a couple of friends out on the stage tonight that at my age, I didn't think I'd ever go viral. I just thought that was something you call it. But it's been everywhere. We're gonna bring down the house with a little CCM gospel music tonight. Please make welcome my dear friend Michael Passons and Melissa Green.
1: Thank you, Ty.
0: My brother.
1: Love you. Oh, I thank you, Mom. Listen, tonight's a big deal for anybody that stands on this stage, and I just have to reflect on my daddy, who he grew up in rural Mississippi during the Depression, and I heard all my life of him gathering around the radio and listening to WSM. And so what better thing for him to do when he had his own family than to bring us? So when I was 12 years old, I came here. We were backstage guests, and I sat right there as a 12-year-old boy, and I was mesmerized. I said, when I grow up, I want to move to Nashville and hopefully make music that makes people feel like I felt that night. And so in standing in this circle, it is definitely a full circle moment for me.
2: 29 years ago, this next song was first recorded by a contemporary Christian music quartet that Michael and I happened to be a part of, and it was our most well-known song. Recently, the three of us, thank you, Ty, re-recorded this song and reclaimed it, and 3 weeks ago, it went to number one on the Christian and gospel music charts. So we are so grateful for this moment, so grateful for the impact that this is making, so grateful to be on this stage tonight with all of you. This message is for all of us. This is Testify to Love.

0: Thank you all so much.
1: Ty Herndon, Michael Passons, Melissa Green, let them hear it. Wow. Good stuff. Nice job. Good to see you again. So, while we catch our breath, and I have just a moment, I would like to let you know that as part of the Opry's partnership with Vanderbilt Health, for the safety and the comfort of our guests here this evening, Vanderbilt Life Flight Event Medicine Services are available here at the Opry. The Opry is very proud to partner with Vanderbilt Health as the official healthcare provider for the Grand Ole Opry and also for the Ryman Auditorium downtown. And we invite you, when you leave, to take a little piece of Opry history with you. We have a new book. It is titled 100 Years of Grand Ole Opry. It is written by Craig Shelburne, a good friend of the Grand Ole Opry, and it's an amazing book. It is a keepsake, memories, unforgettable performances, legendary artists, behind-the-scenes stories. They're all told through photographs and very rich storytelling. 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

That is Opry star Scotty McCrary in Damn Straight. My name is David Reed. Welcome into the Opry Intermission Show, presented by Arrow Exterminators. 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Show starts back at 8:25 tonight. Still to come, making his grand old Opry debut. It's been a long time coming for one of the greatest songwriters of his generation. He's in the Nashville Songwriters Hall of Fame, and his debut single as an artist back in 1990, Walk on Faith, went to number one. That music video was actually shot at my high school. I spent all day gazing out the window watching them film that. Mike Reed is here for his Opry debut. Roots-driven string band, it's always a good time. The Brothers Comatose are here, and a member of our 2026 Opry Next Stage class, Emily Ann Roberts, takes the stage, and we will close out the show with a Country Music Hall of Famer and Opry member, Charlie McCoy. We are just about 13 minutes away from the second half of your Wednesday night Opry. Speaking of Opry stars, here's one for you now. It's the great Mark Wills, It Almost Doesn't Count.

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0: This has been the Opry Intermission Show on WSM Radio, presented by Arrow Exterminators. And now, the second half of the Grand Ole Opry.
1: Ladies and gentlemen, welcome back to the second half of tonight's Grand Ole Opry, presented by Humana. We are starting the second half of our show with a bit of a sports update. The gentleman seated at the piano played college football at Penn State. He was an All-American, and I believe he's in the College Football Hall of Fame. Correct me if I'm wrong. He played pro ball for the Bengals in Cincinnati, a two-time All-Pro. He's a classically trained pianist. You put all of that together, and you get a great mix for Nashville. This gentleman has 30 top 10 country and or pop hits, including 21 songs that he wrote that went to number one. He is the recipient of ASCAP's Songwriter of the Year Award, and I am stunned that he has not been here before tonight. He is making his Grand Ole Opry debut this evening. Ladies and gentlemen, Mike Reed.

Thank you, folks. Thank you. Welcome to the second half. I cannot begin to tell you what a privilege it is to be on this stage playing for you wonderful people. This is, if someone would have told me, my wife and I moved to Nashville a long time ago, 45 years ago, and if you would have told me, someone would have told me, in 45 years you're going to play the Grand Ole Opry, I would have said, keep on smoking what you're smoking. It makes you feel good. But you are out of your mind, son. Some of you, I got this thought that maybe you're out there thinking, now I kind of remember that song, but I don't remember the singer. Who is the singer of that song? My ill-fated record career, yes, right. And that song bought me the house I can no longer afford. Yes. I'm going to do this second song and pay honor to a man who gave me a writing life some years ago. I was in Nashville and been moved here, and I couldn't make sense out of things. And I met a man named Rob Galbraith. And he was Ronnie Millsap's producer, and he was running Ronnie's publishing company. And I walked into his office feeling like Jimmy Hoffa. And I walked out feeling like Jimmy Webb. I thought, maybe I might be able to do something in this. So I wrote this song. Actually, this song was inspired. Songwriters get inspired for a number of reasons. My wife's here tonight. We've been together 51 years, and I hear some oohs in there, like you know what it takes to stay together 51 years. You know, it's great. I overheard her on the phone the other day, though, say, "I've been with Mike 51 years. Seems like 15 minutes." Underwater, yes. Which I thought was unnecessary. One night, it was early on in the deal, and we weren't seeing a lot of each other, and so we had a big old fight. She was working and paying our bills, and I was trying to get something going. And we had a big old fight, and she's a little bitty thing about that big, and she got right up in my grill, boy, and pointed that finger, and she said, "You know, I might as well just be living with a stranger in my house, because I hardly ever see you." And as mad as I was at that moment, I thought, that's a pretty good little song title, boy. Yeah, I think I might be able to do something with that. So Rob and I got together. He guided me. I wrote this, and I want to do this for my mentor, my hero, Ronnie Millsap.

Wasn't that fun? That's fun. That's fun. Yeah, Mark. Thank you, folks. Very generous of you to be so warm here for this guy. You have no idea why he's here. No, that's lovely. How about this band? Boy, this band, it is such... I'd give you all their names. Mark, it is such a privilege to play with these guys. I'm going to do one more song for you here. I was reading it. If you're from Nashville and you, my age, you're way past your bedtime. No. If you're Nashville, you remember the Nashville Banner. It was a newspaper, and there was an article in them about a guy who got a little too much moonshine in him one night, and he shot up his, I don't remember if it was his girlfriend or his wife's car. And there was an article in the Banner about that, and I thought, well, that's moonshine. Drinking too much, shooting at inanimate objects with high-powered weaponry. That sounds like a country song to me. And so my good buddy and I, Alan Shamblin and I, we had these two lines. And for months, they went this way.

you can make your heart feel something that it won't. And that's just, so you all think that's pretty good, right? I maybe should have stayed with that. Well, we didn't, and that's all we could get. We, you know, we were professional songwriters, and I was wanting to try to write an up-tempo thing for Ricky Skaggs in the day. But the song gods intervened and wouldn't give us any more words. So we'd go off and work on something else. And one day I took my little biddies to school, who were all grown, full-grown adults with kids of their own, and came home and turned on tape recorder, and this whole verse fell out. And I called up my buddy Alan and say, you know those two lines we have, that up-tempo thing? They might work with this. What do you think? And he came over, and we took a couple of days and wrote a second.

0: Mike Reed, ladies and gentlemen. That was just amazing. This is a treat for me. I have been a fan of your work for years. I guess we go back to some of those Ronnie Millsap songs.
1: Yeah, the early days with Ronnie. If you're songwriters out there, all you need, kids, is to meet one Rob Galbraith who's connected to one Ronnie Millsap. You don't have to get the whole town like you, just that one who believes in you. And if you find that, you could be on your way.
0: So I talked a little bit about your career, college, doing football, playing pro ball for the Bengals.
1: Well, I have to tell you, though, Mike, when I played, we used to fold our helmets up and put them in our back pockets. That's how long ago I played. It was quite a while ago. Yeah, it's a different game now.
0: Okay, so you've got the rough and tough NFL picture in your head. Now we get him in a tux with tails playing piano with city symphonies around the country. How many of those performances did you do?
1: Oh, not a whole lot. Look, in the day, Mike, look, it was great copy. Here's a defensive tackle, right?
0: Yeah.
1: And it was sort of like the bear in the zoo. You poke him, see what he does, right? Put him in a tuxedo. Oh, here's one that can play piano. Oh, well, how about that? But no, I started piano lessons when I was a little kid at 6 years of age. And so music. And then I grew, and I got to be a big kid, and Western Pennsylvania football was the thing. That was the thing. So that's what you did, you know. But music, so the sports and then my body sort of, you know, I've got a handful of years left, but music just grows in the love for it.
0: So what were your musical influences growing up?
1: Well, I I'm not going to lie to you folks and say that I grew up with country music, because I didn't. They were all, mostly the music that I was aware of hearing, really paying attention to, were hymns in church. And okay, it reflects a lot in what I write now. But when I moved to Nashville, someone said, he gave me two records, and he checked this out. And one was a Ronnie Millsap record in which he sang a Jerry Reed song called Misery Loves Company. Mm-hmm. And I went, oh, my heavens. And the other record was Haggard's Big City.
0: Yeah.
1: And for me, that, Merle, has been the alpha. All the lights went on about country music. And I want to tell you one thing to pull up when you go home, Mike. Pull up Merle Haggard on Austin City Limits singing Misery and Jim.
0: Oh, yes.
1: This vocal performance transcends all music genres. He's a traditional country singer, traditional country song, but I defy anybody to sing like that.
0: Yeah. You talk about moving to Nashville.
1: Yeah.
0: Did you come to Nashville to be a writer, to be a singer?
1: To write.
0: Okay, but you talk about, I don't think they're laughing at us. You talk about you did not grow up listening to country music.
1: Right.
0: Why Nashville? Where did that switch?
1: Well, I had sung a demo for a buddy in Cincinnati.
0: Okay.
1: And he said, I have the perfect song for Kenny Rogers. And little did he know, he and about 500,000 other people, Kenny was the biggest thing in the business.
0: Sure.
1: So the tape ended up in Nashville, and the guy got a hold of the guy and said, I'm going to pass in the song, but who's the guy singing? So, and I never, Mike, considered myself a singer. I still don't, you know. I hang by my fingertips, you know, to sing in tune. So, but this guy gave me a call, and he said, come on down. So I drove to Nashville. It was like Mars. I had never been here. And they said, we'll give you a staff writing job, $100 a week.
0: Okay.
1: And I said, every week? I said, yep, we'll give you that every week, and all you got to do is write songs. And that was ATV and a marvelous man named Jerry Tyfer and Byron Hill. But when I met Rob, then he was the guy that, he was the first guy to ask me in a song, this line, do you believe this line? And I thought, what does it matter if I believe it? He said, well, then, but you're asking other people to believe it, right? And it was a little light went on. And it's been, Mike, a series of, I get up every morning, I put on the coffee, go over to my garage, and write to see what's on my mind. I'm long past the time when, you know, the people are calling. But writing is between the divine. It's between God and you at some point, you know. And so that's what it is for me now.
0: Very nice.
1: Yeah.
0: This tonight was long overdue.
1: Oh,
0: and it's my honor. I'm so lucky to be here tonight.
1: That's nice, Mike. Thank you.
0: Mike Reed.
1: Thank you, folks.
0: Making his Grand Ole Opry debut.
1: Thank you.
0: Amazing stuff. So you guys ready? Okay. We have a group with us, a blending of Americana and folk. And there's some traditional bluegrass in there, and they've got a little modern twist that they throw in here and there. They made their Grand Ole Opry debut last year, if I'm not mistaken. So we've got them back here again tonight, ladies and gentlemen, the Comatose Brothers.

0: Hey, thanks for helping out on that one.
1: We're all back there like crying, and then they're like, okay, now you gotta play a song, man, after that. You can love me song. It's like, wow.
0: So good.
2: I get it.
0: All right, we're going to do a song that we wrote recently. We just put out a record this last fall. It's called Golden Grass. Because our band got started on the West Coast. We're from the West Coast, except for Addy over here and Philip Brazine on the fiddle. And thank you. But we have this identity crisis as a band, being like a blue, grassy sort of band from the West Coast. You don't know what you're doing. You don't know where you fit in, you know? And this one dude, Cyrus, kept commenting on our Facebook post. He's like, Brothers Comatose, Golden Grass, just like Motley Tuttle and AJ Lee and Blue Summit. We're like, oh, that's a cool name, Golden Grass. So we went with it. We wrote a song about it, and then we name drop a few friends from the West Coast in there, too. So here we go. Some Golden Grass for you.

0: Hey, thank you guys very much. Let's give it up for all the great musicians playing tonight. What an honor. What an honor. Addie Levy, you want to sing a song?
1: I think so.
2: All
1: right. Last year when we debuted on the Grand Ole Opry, the day beforehand, we wrote this song with our good friend Melody Walker. Just talking about how everybody could use some high hopin' spirits nowadays. So this is a song called High Hopin' that's going to be coming out here in the next few months. So hope you guys like it.

about the brothers Comatose, ladies and gentlemen? And I got it right that time. Thank you, guys. So we have just a moment. Let's take a look back at some significant events that occurred this week in the 100-plus year history of the Grand Ole Opry. We go back to this week in 1929. June Carter was born in Macy Spring, Virginia. She, of course, would be a longtime member of the Grand Ole Opry, beginning in 1950 with the Carter sisters and Mother Maybelle, and then continuing as a solo artist right up until her death in 2003. In 1982, America's favorite cowboys, Riders in the Sky, became members of the Grand Ole Opry. 1989, a young man from Oklahoma made his Grand Ole Opry debut. His name was Garth Brooks. In 2003, a 20-year-old named Miranda Lambert stepped onto the Grand Ole Opry stage for the very first time. This look back brought to us by Boot Barn. Boot Barn, very proud to support the Grand Ole Opry, the stage where spirit lives and thrives. It's the largest Western wear retailer in the nation. It is Boot Barn's honor to provide unmatched selections of Western goods inspired by the country spirit. You can visit Boot Barn at any of the stores here in Nashville. You'll find two downtown, one on Broadway. There's also a Boot Barn on 2nd Avenue. And next door, Opry Mills Mall, also in West Nashville. Boot Barn, looking forward to welcoming you into one of their stores soon. So it's a busy week. We have shows here at the Opry House tomorrow, Saturday, Sunday. Tomorrow, Chris Jansen will be with us. Mandy Barnett, Tiger Lily Gold, Chris Scruggs, Red Akins. Friday night, Exile, American Aquarium, Crystal Gale in the house. And then Saturday, Stephen Curtis Chapman, Chris Jones and the Night Drivers, Madeline Edwards. Tickets at Opry.com. We would love to have you come back. So we have a member of our current Opry Next Stage class. She was also an ACM New Female Vocalist of the Year nominee. And later this summer, she's going to be joining Thomas Rhett on his Soundtrack to Life tour, hitting stadiums and arenas across the country. Ladies and gentlemen, please welcome Emily Ann Roberts.

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Oh my gosh. My name is Emily Ann Roberts. I love you. Somebody's saying yee-haw meemaw out here in the crowd. For those of you who don't know me, I call myself the yee-haw meemaw. One part yee-haw, one part meemaw, because I'm still young, but I'm into the old-timey stuff. If you could have seen me just a couple hours ago, I had my hands in the dirt digging in the garden. I love all that good old-fashioned stuff. Do we have folks who still love an old-fashioned way of living here at the Opry tonight? Well, that first song was about a love gone wrong, but I have to tell you, this next one, it's very special to me because I've tried to write all kinds of love songs, and I have a wonderful fella in my life. We met in Spanish class in high school, and I love him so, so much, but you know, I felt like I had just never really spelled out what made our love so special. And then it hit me, y'all. I think Chris Sasser, my husband, I think he's W-H-I-P-P-E-D. What does that spell? Oh, no. Y'all think he's whipped.

my gosh. He knows I'm just playing. Well, tonight is a very special night. I have got the Incredible Opry Band up here with me. Y'all give a hand for these folks. I've got my fiddle player, who I get to have out on the road with me all the time, who hails from Middle Tennessee originally, Mr. Jordan Larson on that fiddle, y'all. But I'm so excited to welcome for the very first time my drummer, Mr. Weston Blatz, for his Opry debut, playing for the very first time on the Opry stage. Weston started playing with me about a year ago, and back in January we were talking and I told him, we gotta get you out on the Opry with me. And he said, are you serious? I said, yes, I'm serious. Next time I play, we'll have you out. And he said, I wrote down on a slip of paper when I first moved to Nashville from Canada. He came here all the way from Canada. He said, I moved to Nashville and I'm gonna cry. Gave myself 4 years to play the Grand Ole Opry. And he wrote it down on a slip of paper as soon as he moved here, and that was a goal in Weston. I'm so proud of you. I'm proud of how hard you worked. I'm proud that you're in my band, and I'm proud that you're on this stage tonight. You belong here, buddy. Oh, thank you. The Opry's just a special place. And I always say every time I play, like, oh, it's going to start feeling normal, and it never does. It always just feels just as special as the first time. This next song that we get to close with is very special to me. It's about my dad, and he is back in Knoxville, Tennessee, where I grew up listening on WSM radio. Dad, I know you're listening, so hi. You know, I owe my musical taste, my artistry, the music that made me fall in love and made me want to sing, I owe all that to my dad and to the records that he played me. He played me some of the best music that there is, and I know that that shaped who I was, and he's the best man that I've ever known. And I know that he set out to teach me all kinds of stuff, but I feel like I just learned the biggest lessons just watching how he lived, how he loved others, how he treated me and my sissy and my mama, and how hard he worked. So, Dad, I wish you were here tonight at the Opry with me, but I'm singing this song for you right here in the circle. I know you're listening at home. This is called Things You Didn't Know.

Emily Ann Roberts, member of the Grand Ole Opry's next stage class of 2026. Emily Ann Roberts. Oh, I like that. Nice. Well, this is the Grand Ole Opry. We are presented by Humana. And again, tonight, we are live on WSM Radio here in Nashville. Our presenting sponsor, Humana, listens to what is most important to you and to your health, and then delivers personalized benefits and care. Better care begins with listening. Humana, a more human way to health care. And Humana, along with the Grand Ole Opry, we enjoy celebrating special moments in the lives of members of our guests, our audience here. We've got celebrations tonight. Want to welcome Patrice Finstad, who is here with her husband, Dwayne. Patrice is from Brooklyn Park, Minnesota. And after 54 years of music ministry, she is retiring. Most recently, she was a church organist, but she is retiring and celebrating here in Nashville. Want to welcome Billy from Eagleville, here to celebrate a birthday. Billy, happy birthday. Braden Rice, first time at the Grand Ole Opry. We're scratching one off the bucket list. Charlie is here from Topeka, Kansas. Charlie is celebrating her 12th birthday. She came to see Emily Ann. She's a big fan. Maya Gladwell, happy 19th birthday. Thanks for celebrating with us. Zoe, happy 26th birthday. Also came to see Emily Ann. We have a 39th birthday. Ashley is in from Birmingham, Alabama to celebrate. She's partying hard back there, isn't she? Lauren and Nick from California, happy 10th anniversary to you. Carrie and Joshua Sellers are up from Logan, Alabama to celebrate a 24th anniversary. And we have James and Carol, also from Alabama. They are marking 40 years together here tonight. And if we could bring the house lights up, please, for a moment, I would invite all of you, Humana and the Grand Ole Opry would invite anyone who is with us tonight who is military, whether you are active or a veteran, as you're able, could we get you to stand, please, for just a moment? Give us the opportunity to thank you for your service. Thank you. Thank you. Thank you very much. Thank you for your service. Thank you for being with us tonight at the Grand Ole Opry. It's our honor to have you with us. We hope you'll come back. If you would like to learn more about Humana, our presenting sponsor, Humana.com is the website. So we're going to bring out a man. You have heard this man. This man is the most recorded harmonica player in history. He has been on huge hits. He Stopped Loving Her Today. I Was Country When Country Wasn't Cool. He played the saxophone on Roy Orbison's Oh Pretty Woman. He played guitar on Bob Dylan's Desolation Row. And he played multiple instruments when he recorded and worked with Elvis. He's a Grammy winner, a CMA, an ACM Award winner. He's a member of the Country Music Hall of Fame. And we're proud to call him a member of the Grand Ole Opry. Ladies and gentlemen, Charlie McCoy.

Thank you so much, and welcome to Opry 100. Vi har vänner här I afton från Sverige. Välkommen till Opry, till Glenn and Helena from Sverige. Okay, so I have friends from Sweden here, and I can speak Swedish with a three-year-old. Anyway, it's so great to have everybody here tonight at the Grand Ole Opry, and I'm so proud to be here and to be on stage with the amazing Opry staff band. Now, Willie Nelson is one of the finest songwriters in the history of country music. I've seen a lot of polls by the public to rate the top country songs ever. His song, Crazy, is in the top five always. Now, a great writer also recognizes great songs, and he heard a song that he didn't write, but he realized it was great, and he made some kind of a hit out of this. You Are Always on My Mind.

Thank you. I've been a studio musician in Nashville for 65 years. That means I play on people's records. If you need a harmonica on your record, I'm for sale. Now, in 1965, I was recording with the great Johnny Cash. And this song that they were doing, I thought, was a fiddle instrumental. I'd never heard lyrics to it before. And he was singing the lyrics and band's playing. He walked over to me and he says, "Can you play a solo?" Well, we're taught to say yes and figure it out. And I said, yes. What am I going to do? It's a fiddle song. So I figured out this thing I could do. He walked over to me after the session and said, "Can you show me how to do that?" So I did. I showed him how to do it. I gave him the two harmonicas. And when I left, I said, "You know what? I got to learn to play that song. I got to play it right." So we want you to come on and take a ride with us on the oldest train song in country music, the Orange Blossom Special.

0: That man is a member of the Country Music Hall of Fame. He's a member of the Grand Ole Opry. That is Charlie McCoy, ladies and gentlemen. Thank you for being with us tonight at the Grand Ole Opry. 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For everyone who has been on stage tonight, I'm Mike Terry. 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
1: Nice mild night tonight. Temperatures dipping into the 60s. Sunny skies near 90 on Thursday. I'm WSMV4 First Alert meteorologist Bree Smith. We'll keep it pretty mild to end the week. Highs around 90. The heat really starts to build Sunday and continues through most of next week. So it'll be our first proper heat wave of the summer. Highs will be in the upper 90s next week. The heat index, when you factor in the humidity, north of 105 for your feels like factor.
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That's David, Alan Coe, and Willie, and Waylon, and me. And I'm David Reed, and welcome in to a Waylon Wednesday on WSM at night from the Simply Superior Studios inside the Spring Around Farms Acuff House just across the plaza from the Opry as everyone falling out after a great Wednesday night show. And as promised, if you saw my post on social media a little bit earlier today, and I promised it earlier this week as well, there is brand new music being released for Waylon Jennings. The project is due out on November the 13th. This is the title track to Diamonds, part of the gems that Shooter Jennings unearthed, and it's taken and curated into what will be at least three albums. This will be the second. The first, Songbird, was released back in October of 2025. This one, again, due out in November of 2026. And when we sat down and talked with Shooter last October, he told us this next project would sound more like Outlaw Waylon. And based on this first single that's been released, I would say, yes, this sounds more like Outlaw Waylon. This also features a guitarist that you've heard of. His name is Glenn Campbell. The song is called Diamonds. So if you're standing up, you might want to sit down. If you're driving, hands at 10 and 2, and be careful on that accelerator. Here is Waylon Jennings and Diamonds.

0: serious. You don't mess around.
1: That is the title track to Diamonds, the new album from Waylon Jennings, available on November the 13th from Son of Jesse, Shooter Jennings, collaborating and curating this album and giving it to us as a gift for all of those out there who love Waylon like I do. The track list has been released for this album as well, and some of these sound like they could be Waylon covers of some songs that we're familiar with, in particular Saturday Night Special, Wild in Blue. I don't know if that's his cover of the John Anderson classic or not, but there's a duet on here with Jesse called I'm Tired, She Smiles Like a River, Just Ain't Been Able, Lost Love Song, Same Old Blues, Born Too Late, and Words. Can't Not Wait to get my hands on this one. You can go ahead and pre-order it wherever you get your music. It's not available for streaming until later on in December, but you can have it in your hands on November 13th. It's Waylon Jennings' Diamonds. My name is David Reed. This is WSM at Night on a Waylon Wednesday, where we play Waylon and all the Outlaws all night long. And got a request from my buddy up in Missouri. Brian called and wanted to hear some Ozark Mountain Daredevils. And here they are for you, Brian. It's If You Want to Get to Heaven.

See Ozark Mountain Daredevils by request on a Waylon Wednesday if you want to get to heaven. My name is David Reed. This is WSM at Night playing Waylon the Outlaw. It's all the way up until 11:30 tonight. And if you were listening in to the Grand Ole Opry a little bit earlier, you heard one of the greatest songwriters of his generation finally make his Grand Ole Opry debut, the great Mike Reed. He debuted as an artist back in 1990 with a song called Walk on Faith, went all the way to number one on the charts, and they filmed the music video for Walk on Faith at my high school, and I just remember staring out the window that day as they were filming on the football field. I didn't learn a thing that day, and some would say I didn't learn anything the days prior or the day after that, but Mike Reed, in his interview with Mike Terry after his performance, referenced some of the songs and music that he was listening to when he moved to town here in Nashville to kind of get the lay of the land and figure out what Music City was all about. And he mentioned a song that I was going to play tonight already. It's one of my favorite Merle Haggard tunes, and he recommended everyone go out and listen to that tune and that performance that Merle has on this song in particular. So you don't have to go out and hunt it down on your own. I got it for you tonight on a Waylon Wednesday. Here's Merle Haggard in Misery and Gin.

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0: NBC News Radio, I'm Lisa Carton. President Trump is hosting tonight's kickoff celebration of the Great American State Fair. Here's Mark Mayfield.
7: It's being billed as a patriotic opening ceremony to launch Freedom 250's Great American State Fair, a first-of-its-kind World's Fair on the National Mall. The fair's organizer, Freedom 250, said all 50 states and U.S. territories will be represented, even with several states led by Democratic governors saying they will not take part.
0: Two powerful earthquakes have rocked Venezuela, and fears are mounting over a potential high number of casualties. The U.S. Geological Survey reports a 7.2 magnitude quake struck near the country's capital, Caracas, this afternoon, with a 7.5 quake striking less than a minute later. The USGS estimates extensive damage. Tremors were felt as far away as neighboring Colombia. Lisa Carton, NBC News Radio.
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That's Bo Cephas, Hank Williams Jr., and a little tune about all those ladies down in the Lone Star State. My name is David Reed. This is WSM and Night on a Waylon Wednesday. We are playing Waylon and all the Outlaws all the way up until 11:30 tonight. And if you missed it a little bit earlier, we played brand new music from Waylon, the title track to the album due out on November the 13th, Diamonds, featuring Glenn Campbell on guitar. When we spoke to Shooter last October, he told us this next project, referencing Diamonds, would sound more like the Outlaw songs that we're used to from Waylon, and that indeed does. And I can't wait to hear the additional tracks on this one. You can go ahead and order Diamonds wherever you get your music. Again, it's due out on November 13th. Won't be available to stream until later on in December, but you want to go ahead and get in line for this one. Songbird back in the day, and October 3rd, when it was released, found its way into the top 10 of the Billboard album charts, and I think we can do it again with this new album on the way from Waylon. So with that in mind, I thought we'd have to play Shooter's favorite song of his father's here on this Waylon Wednesday. So here's Waymore and the Bell of the Ball.

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0: That's a little Johnny Paycheck for you on a Waylon Wednesday. No, that wasn't a short joke. My name is David Reed. This is WSM at night. We are playing Waylon and all the outlaws and all the disciples all the way up until 11:30 tonight. So plenty more Waylon and Willie and Johnny on the way for you. 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
3: 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I'm Mike Terry. I'll be your host here this evening.
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Yes, sir. You bring the dimes and Willie's got the time. My name is David Reed. This is WSM at Night on a Waylon Wednesday, playing Waylon and all the Outlaws all the way up until 11:30 tonight. And I was scrolling through social media the other day and saw some footage from a CMA Fest. I nearly called it fanfare. It's still fanfare to me and many people, especially those of us who grew up here in Music City. But they were out and about and asked people who the king of country music was. And they were looking for a particular answer. That answer was George Strait. My answer is the true answer. Roy Acuff is the king of country music. But there were some answers all over the place in the comment section. And a lot of folks pointed to this next person that Waylon's about to sing about as the king of country music. No, maybe the king of Western swing, but not the king of country music. And in fact, Waylon wrote this song not because he was a huge fan of Bob Wills, because he grew up playing those Texas dance halls that were built for Western swing bands and people out on the dance floor dancing. And here he was with his five-piece band in this huge auditorium. And that's where he came up with the inspiration for this one. It's way more, and Bob Wills is still the king.

Here's a song I wrote on a plane between Dallas and Austin. Going to El Paso. Whoops. Now this is what gave us the idea to come down here. This is a song about a guy that probably did as much for our kind of music as anybody.

0: would not have outlaw country without that man right there, Billy Joe Shaver, and all the great songs that he wrote for Waylon and himself. My name is David Reed. This is WSM at Night on a Waylon Wednesday. We are playing Waylon and all the Outlaws all the way up into 11:30 tonight. Still got plenty of time to get in some requests as well. 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Tickets are moving fast. 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But if you can't make it in person, we understand, but we also have you covered, just like we have for over a century now. 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

0: Here's your First Alert forecast.
1: Mild overnight tonight, dipping into the 60s, and largely summery just to end this week. Highs near 90 Thursday, Friday. Things don't really start to change until we get into the weekend. That's when the big-time heat and humidity start to build. Sunday through the middle of next week will be our first proper heat wave of the summer. Heat index values north of 100, maybe even higher than 105 in some spots. So be safe as we head into a hot, steamy next week.

That is way more in his version of that Allman Brothers classic, Midnight Rider. My name is David Reed. This is WSM at Night on a Waylon Wednesday, playing Waylon and all the Outlaws and all their disciples all the way up until 11:30 tonight. That song always reminds me. This will come as no shock to anyone, as being a true-born son of the South. I grew up loving professional wrestling, and Dusty Rhodes was my favorite wrestler of all times, and there was a span where Dusty had to leave town for some reason. I'm sure it was a stipulation in a match, and no sooner than Dusty left, there was a masked wrestler that popped on the scene called the Midnight Rider. He looked a lot like Dusty Rhodes, despite the mask, that blonde hair flowing out the back. It was pretty, you know. Dusty has a distinctive body type. That's why he was my favorite wrestler. I wasn't going to look like Hulk Hogan, but I could look like Dusty Rhodes. And he used to come out to Midnight Rider, so that's what I think of every time I hear that great song. Got a call from Will down in Austin. He wasn't done hearing some Billy Joe Shaver for the night, so he wanted to hear some more, and I got it for you now. Here he is with Ride Me Down Easy.

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He said, "This is where you get off, boy, 'cause I'm going back to Alabama." 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

0: If you're big star bound, let me warn you, it's a long, hard ride.
1: It is a long, hard ride. That's David Allan Coe on a Wailing Wednesday on WSM at night. My name is David Reed. Thankful that you are joining me on this Wednesday as we play Wailing and all the outlaws and all their disciples, like this one right here. As I like to call this song, it's the Ballad of Turning 40. It's Hank Jr. and all my rowdy friends.

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4: NBC News Radio, I'm Lisa Carton. President Trump is hosting the kickoff celebration of the Great American State Fair. Speaking from the National Mall tonight, Trump touted the virtues of the U.S. and declared that America is back.
5: There has never been anything like the United States of America, and together we are making it bigger and better and stronger than ever before.
4: Trump did turn political, telling the crowd that things are much better since he came back into office. People flocked to the mall for the event that featured a series of military flyovers, the U.S. Army and Marine Corps band, singer Lee Greenwood, and a gigantic Ferris wheel. The event is to launch Freedom 250's first of its kind, World's Fair. Two powerful earthquakes have rocked Venezuela, and fears are mounting over a potential high number of casualties. One quake, 7.2 magnitude, the other, 7.5. Lisa Carton, NBC News Radio.
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8: Well, my daddy left home when I was 3, and he didn't leave much to Ma and me. Just this old guitar and an empty bottle of booze. 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Well, he must have thought that it was quite a joke, and it got a lot of laughs from lots of folks. 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

0: 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I still ain't
1: listening. I went to school with a boy named Ashley. Thought he had it bad, but Sue may be worse. That's the great Johnny Cash, The Man in Black, and A Boy Named Sue, written by the great Shel Silverstein. My name is David Reed. This is WSM at Night on a Waylon Wednesday. We are playing Waylon and All the Outlaws all night long. And for the benefit of those who may have missed out on it earlier, I got the latest single from Waylon Jennings. Yes, new music from Waymore. It's off the project due out on November 13th. In fact, it is the title track to the album Diamonds and features Glenn Campbell on guitar.

0: 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He don't mess around.
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0: That's the softer side. Grand Ole Opry star Steve Earle still has that outlaw edge. That is someday. My name is David Reed. This is WSM at night on a Wayland Wednesday. Still playing the outlaws for you for a few more moments here on WSM at night. 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

0: That's way more. Living out those rough and rowdy days. My name is David Reed, putting the wraps on a Wailing Wednesday here on WSM tonight. So thankful for you joining me each and every night, especially on a Wailing Wednesday when we get to hear all that great classic outlaw country, and on a night like tonight when we get to debut brand new music from Waylon Jennings in 2026. That is a special occasion. Thank you for being here to enjoy it right alongside of me. I'll talk to you tomorrow night during the intermission show for the Thursday Night Opry and immediately after the Opry with all of your favorite classic country songs from 1925 all the way up until, well, whatever you consider classic nowadays. The older I get, the more things become classic, right? All that music I grew up on, unfortunately, now is classic country music. But you can always drop me a line. Let me know what you want to hear. 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Until then, that means it's time for Willie to play me on home.
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Then one day she said, "Sweetheart, the party's over."

0: 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From the Springer Mountain Farms Weather Center, here's your first alert forecast.
1: Mild overnight tonight, dipping into the 60s, and largely summery just to end this week. Highs near 90 Thursday, Friday. Things don't really start to change until we get into the weekend. That's when the big-time heat and humidity start to build. Sunday through the middle of next week will be our first proper heat wave of the summer. Heat index values north of 100, maybe even higher than 105 in some spots. So be safe as we head into a hot, steamy next week.
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2: This is Art Devine on stage at the Grand Ole Opry House in Nashville, Tennessee. You're about to hear some of the nation's top stars of the world-famous Grand Ole Opry. Teddy and Doyle, the Wilburn Brothers, Jimmy C. Newman, Miss Margie Bowles, the Kentucky Wonder String Bean, and those great old-timers, the Crook Brothers. Now here to sing for you, Teddy and Doyle, the Wilburn Brothers.

Right now we have the old boy from the swamps of Louisiana to come out to sing a song for us. We'd like very much to have all of you give him a nice Grand Ole Opry welcome. Jimmy Newman, a nice big one for Jimmy.

I'd like for all of you to give a nice big welcome to the old Kentucky Wonder, String Bean. Hey!

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5: NBC News Radio, I'm Lisa Carton. President Trump is hosting the kickoff celebration of the Great American State Fair. Speaking from the National Mall tonight, Trump touted the virtues of the U.S. and declared that America is back.
6: There has never been anything like the United States of America, and together we are making it bigger and better and stronger and far more exceptional.
5: Trump did turn political, telling the crowd that things are much better since he came back into office. Two powerful earthquakes have rocked Venezuela, and fears are mounting over a potential high number of casualties. The U.S. Geological Survey reports a 7.2 magnitude quake struck near the country's capital of Caracas this afternoon, with a 7.5 quake striking less than a minute later. Tremors were felt as far away as neighboring Colombia. The quakes are the strongest to strike Venezuela in more than a century. Lisa Carton, NBC News Radio.
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Hey there, it's Lexi Carter. Hope you're doing well tonight. I'm good. I'm here with you till 5 a.m. We've got some great country music on the way as we get through these late night and early morning hours together. So if you've got a request, let me know at WSMRadio.com. I'd love to hear from you. Taking you back to the 90s now with Tim McGraw.

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And

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1: From the Springer Mountain Farms Weather Center, here's your first alert forecast.
6: Mild overnight tonight, dipping into the 60s, and largely summery just to end this week. Highs near 90 Thursday, Friday. Things don't really start to change until we get into the weekend. That's when the big-time heat and humidity start to build. Sunday through the middle of next week will be our first proper heat wave of the summer. Heat index values north of 100, maybe even higher than 105 in some spots. So be safe as we head into a hot, steamy next week.

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I'm Lexi Carter. And we're going back to the 90s now with Mindy McCready. Here's all.

0: Megan Maroney on WSM Radio. Well, I hope you're doing well tonight, and we've got another hour of country music on the way. Scotty McCreery kicks things off next. We've got George Strait, Kane Brown, Keith Urban, Ashley McBride, and more all coming up here on WSM. 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
6: NBC News Radio, I'm Tammy Trujillo. President Trump says the U.S. is ready and willing to help after a pair of strong earthquakes rocked Venezuela Wednesday. In a post on Truth Social, he said he's instructed all agencies of our government to get ready to move quickly. A U.S. official said the country will send search and rescue teams and humanitarian supplies. Venezuelan President Delcy Rodriguez has declared a state of emergency. The president hosted the kickoff celebration of the Great American State Fair Wednesday night. Speaking from the National Mall, Trump touted the virtues of the U.S. and declared that America is back. It was billed as a patriotic opening ceremony to launch Freedom 250's first-of-its-kind World's Fair. The World Cup continued with the final round of the group stage and six more games on Wednesday. Switzerland topped Canada. Bosnia-Herzegovina downed Qatar. Morocco beat Haiti. Brazil knocked off Scotland. South Africa squeaked past South Korea. And Mexico shut out Czechia. Tammy Trujillo, NBC News Radio.
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George Strait on WSM Radio. Hey there, it's Lexi Carter. So Kane Brown was supposed to perform at an event in downtown Nashville last night, and he wasn't able to make it due to a freak accident on the golf course. He was hit in the head with a golf ball so hard he's got a concussion and he needed 23 stitches. Ouch. Here's to hoping Kane Brown recovers quickly. That had to hurt. Here he is now on WSM.

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1: We brought along a young feller who hails from down Texas way and who recently became a regular member of the Grand Ole Opry cast, Mr. George Jones. Yes, sir.
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6: Mild overnight tonight, dipping into the 60s, and largely summery just to end this week. Highs near 90 Thursday, Friday. Things don't really start to change until we get into the weekend. That's when the big-time heat and humidity start to build. Sunday through the middle of next week will be our first proper heat wave of the summer. Heat index values north of 100, maybe even higher than 105 in some spots. So be safe as we head into a hot, steamy next week.

Perfect summertime song from Kenny Chesney. That's Guitars and Tiki Bars on WSM Radio. We're just like a week away from 4th of July. Summer could slow down a little bit. It's my favorite season, even when it does get hot and humid, right? We're here in the South, so of course it's going to get a little sticky in June and July. But summer's flying, and it's always because there's so much going on, right? And that's a good thing, but I would love a slow summer, like the slow summers we had when we were kids.

0: 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Well, hey, it's Lexi, and we have got your chance to win your way into Springer Mountain Farms Bluegrass Nights at the Ryman. 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And it is a summertime tradition here in Nashville for WSM, Springer Mountain Farms, and the Ryman to put on this incredible bluegrass series. 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
4: NBC News Radio, I'm Tammy Trujillo. President Trump says the U.S. is ready and willing to help after a pair of strong earthquakes rocked Venezuela Wednesday. In a post on Truth Social, Trump said he's instructed all agencies of our government to get ready to move quickly. One U.S. official said the country is ready to send search and rescue teams and humanitarian supplies. A new report says the FBI and the Pima County, Arizona Sheriff's Department are second-guessing their choice not to pay a $4 million ransom in their search for Nancy Guthrie. Sources told Air Mail that authorities are questioning if they made a mistake, only sending $152 of the requested amount. The FBI reportedly deposited the funds, hoping the potential kidnappers would transfer the money out, allowing cyber experts to track them down. Mark Zuckerberg apparently wants to jump on the bandwagon with prediction markets. With Kalshi and Polymarket gaining popularity, the New York Times has Meta's working on an app called Arena. Tammy Trujillo, NBC News Radio.
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1: We have the boy here with us today, boys, who is responsible for all the commotion. Let's give a nice big welcome to the old boy from Alabama, that big, long, tall, lanky, lean Hank Williams. What do you say, boy?
0: WSM Radio.

a bit of an anthem from Gretchen Wilson. Work hard, play harder. We all know what that's like, right? Maybe. It's Lexi Carter with you here in Nashville on the radio home of the Grand Ole Opry. Always keeping you company throughout these late night hours. So thanks for listening. Would love to hear from you if you want to check in and let me know where you're listening from. Whether it's right here in Middle Tennessee or if you're listening in some exotic, faraway place, please let me know at WSMRadio.com.

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0: 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You can listen to us anywhere in the world, and we know that you do. I love when you check in with me wherever you're listening from as we get through these late night hours together. In some places in the world, it's already tomorrow, like in the UK. And, you know, we love that you are listening everywhere. 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
4: Mild overnight tonight, dipping into the 60s, and largely summery just to end this week. Highs near 90 Thursday, Friday. Things don't really start to change until we get into the weekend. That's when the big-time heat and humidity start to build. Sunday through the middle of next week will be our first proper heat wave of the summer. Heat index values north of 100, maybe even higher than 105 in some spots. So be safe as we head into a hot, steamy next week.

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Dwight Yoakam on WSM, playing the best country music for you worldwide on the radio home of the Grand Ole Opry. I'm Lexi Carter. So Ella Langley just added some more tour dates. She's doing a handful of her own, and she's also opening up for Morgan Wallen this summer. And she's just added a few more. She's loving life, and we're loving her too. Here's Ella Langley's latest.

0: latest from Kenny Chesney on WSM Radio. That's called Carry On. He's got a new album coming out in September on his new label. He started a label imprint here in Nashville earlier this year, and now he's putting out an album on it. So it's a win-win-win. It's a win for the fans, it's a win for Kenny, and it's a win for the new label, right? Because Kenny Chesney is a superstar, and we will all be listening to his new album when it comes out this fall. I'm Lexi Carter. More great country music coming your way. We've got another hour set to start next with Carly Pierce. Plus, Dierks Bentley's in there. We'll hear from Willie Nelson, Martina McBride, and Tim McGraw, too, coming up on WSM, the radio home of the Grand Ole Opry.
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5: NBC News Radio, I'm Tammy Trujillo. President Trump says the U.S. is ready and willing to help after a pair of strong earthquakes rocked Venezuela Wednesday. In a post on Truth Social, Trump said he's instructed all agencies of our government to get ready to move quickly. Venezuelan President Delcy Rodriguez declared a state of emergency following the quakes. The U.S. military is back to requiring flu vaccines after hundreds of soldiers became ill earlier this month. Secretary of War Pete Hegseth declared back in April that the mandatory flu vaccine for military personnel would become optional under the Pentagon's new vaccine policy. The return move comes after a flu outbreak at Joint Base San Antonio Lackland in Texas affected some 220 recruits. Team USA is hoping to stay perfect in the group stage of the FIFA World Cup. The Stars and Stripes battle Turkey in Inglewood, California on Thursday. America won both of its stages against Paraguay and Australia to clinch Group D. Tammy Trujillo, NBC News Radio.
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greatest songs in country music from Trisha Yearwood. That's the song Remembers When. On WSM Radio, it's Lexi Carter. So we're looking forward to the Friday Night Opry. Crystal Gayle, John Conley, Mandy Barnett, and more. Exile performing on the Opry Friday night with the Cody Norris Show. We'll have Comedy 2 from Jeff Allen and an Opry debut from Chris Houseman. I thought it would be a great time to play some Exile music. They were just a special guest on our new show, Heart of the Night with Nan Kelly, Monday night. So here's Kiss You All Over from Exile on WSM Radio.

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0: When She Cries from Restless Heart. 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
1: From the Springer Mountain Farms Weather Center, here's your first alert forecast.
4: Mild overnight tonight, dipping into the 60s, and largely summery just to end this week. Highs near 90 Thursday, Friday. Things don't really start to change until we get into the weekend. That's when the big-time heat and humidity start to build. Sunday through the middle of next week will be our first proper heat wave of the summer. Heat index values north of 100, maybe even higher than 105 in some spots. So be safe as we head into a hot, steamy next week.

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WSM Radio, playing the best country music for you worldwide on the radio home of the Grand Ole Opry. So Dolly Parton just doesn't stop, right? She has now opened a truck stop that competes with Buc-ee's right at the exit for where you would get off the highway for Dollywood, Pigeon Forge, and all that. And it had its grand opening yesterday, and she even made a special appearance. How cool is she? Can't wait to check it out next time I hit

0: Grand Ole Opry star Scotty McCreery on WSM Radio. Hey, it's Lexi, and from the hit TV series that captivated millions, Nashville returns to the Ryman Auditorium with cast members Claire Bowen, Charles Esten, Jonathan Jackson, Sam Palladio, and more. 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
5: NBC News Radio, I'm Mark Mayfield. President Trump took part in the kickoff celebration of the Great American State Fair on Wednesday night.
6: There has never been anything like the United States of America, and together we are making it bigger and better and stronger than ever before.
5: Speaking from the National Mall, Trump touted the virtues of the U.S. and declared that America is back and doing much better since he returned to office. Crowds gathered on the mall for the event that featured a series of military flyovers, the U.S. Army and Marine Corps bands, and singer Lee Greenwood. Venezuela is reeling from two deadly earthquakes, both above magnitude 7.0, that struck yesterday. Officials put the preliminary death toll at more than 30, with hundreds injured and widespread damage reported. And Camp Mystic, the Texas Hill Country summer camp, where 27 kids and counselors were killed in last year's historic flooding, has filed for bankruptcy. Mark Mayfield, NBC News Radio.
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1: 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It's Lexi Carter. So this weekend, Alan Jackson's performing his final concert ever at Nissan Stadium, the big one here in Nashville. And it's not just him, but it's also an incredible lineup of artists who admire him and respect him and who will be singing some of his songs in their own, just as a celebration of the man himself, Alan Jackson. 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

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I'm Lexi. Chris Jansen's got an upcoming Opry appearance. 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
8: Mild overnight tonight, dipping into the 60s, and largely summery just to end this week. Highs near 90 Thursday, Friday. Things don't really start to change until we get into the weekend. That's when the big-time heat and humidity start to build. Sunday through the middle of next week will be our first proper heat wave of the summer. Heat index values north of 100, maybe even higher than 105 in some spots. So be safe as we head into a hot, steamy next week.

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2: And that is the way to start the show. Welcome to the Grand Ole Opry. My name is Kelly Sutton.
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always playing the best country songs for you, and sometimes the songs you're not hearing on the radio anywhere else, like that one from Alabama. I'm Lexi Carter, here with you in Nashville on the radio home of the Grand Ole Opry. Here's another one you don't hear every day, but it's quite a throwback and fun. Hopefully you'll sing along a bit, right? Leap of Faith from Lionel Cartwright on WNLP.

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In fact, I think it's about time I took some things away. I'd like to take away the suspicion that I know clouds your world at times, by giving you some faith to hold on to, honey.

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And I'd like to take away some of those so-so kisses and replace them with ones that really say I love you. And I want to take away the doubt you sometimes have about my love by showing it more, much more than I've shown it lately. And then if someone should ask you what I got you for your birthday,

0: Fly the Green on WSM Radio. That one's sitting pretty in the top five on the country charts this week. He just might have another number one on his hands with that one. I'm Lexi Carter, and that about does it for me. Thanks for letting me keep you company throughout these late night hours in Music City on the radio home of the Grand Ole Opry. But stick around, because we've got our Bluegrass Breakfast brought to you by Purnell's Old Folks Country Sausage coming up. It's now an hour of nothing but bluegrass. It's a great way to start your day on WSM. Stick around for Flat Lonesome, The Grascals. We've got Town Mountain, Allison Krauss, Della May, and more, all coming up on the Bluegrass Breakfast here on WSM Radio. Have a great day.
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2: 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I'm Zach Bennett, and here's today's Pure American Country Radio Minute. On this date in 1965, Eddie Arnold recorded Make the World Go Away, one of the defining records of the Nashville sound. The song was written by Hank Cochran, but Eddie's version turned it into something enormous. Smooth strings, background voices, a polished Chet Atkins production, and a vocal that made heartbreak sound almost elegant. That was the genius of Eddie Arnold. He could cross over without making country music feel like it had been sanded down to nothing. There was polish, sure, but there was still some pain underneath it. That record went on to number one and would become a huge hit in the pop world as well. Became one of the signature songs of Eddie Arnold. Remembering a Nashville sound classic today, the voice of Eddie Arnold. I'm Zach Bennett, and that's the Pure American Country Radio Minute.
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6: Nashville. NBC News Radio, I'm Mark Mayfield. The Supreme Court is prepared to issue decisions on several major cases as the justices approach their end of June deadline. The court is expected to release opinions today, with rulings still pending on issues including transgender athlete bans, campaign finance, deportation protections, and more. Over 30 people are dead and about 700 are injured after two powerful earthquakes rocked Venezuela. Here's Tammy Trujillo.
7: A magnitude 7.2 earthquake struck first on Wednesday, followed by a magnitude 7.5, which was the strongest to hit Venezuela in over 100 years. The quakes flattened buildings in the capital city of Caracas and other communities. The U.S. Geological Survey warns there could be thousands of deaths. I'm Tammy Trujillo.
6: And Florida's controversial alligator Alcatraz immigration facility is moving closer to shutting down as officials begin the process of dismantling the site. Mark Mayfield, NBC News Radio.
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2: 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I didn't do anything to make you laugh. I'll just put my pants on and get on with the show now.
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0: Hello, friend. Al Purnell here, the sausage man, for Purnell's Old Folks Country Sausage. 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Well, Old Folks was my daddy's nickname. He got it when he was a little boy, being around the old folks and listening to their stories and learning things. That's how he learned to make great tasting sausage the old time way. And that's still how we make it today. Try Purnell's Old Folks Country Sausage, because it's good.
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3: Mild overnight tonight, dipping into the 60s, and largely summery just to end this week. Highs near 90 Thursday, Friday. Things don't really start to change until we get into the weekend. That's when the big-time heat and humidity start to build. Sunday through the middle of next week will be our first proper heat wave of the summer. Heat index values north of 100, maybe even higher than 105 in some spots. So be safe as we head into a hot, steamy next week.

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9: NBC News Radio, I'm Michael Kastner. Over 30 people are dead and about 700 are injured after two powerful earthquakes rocked Venezuela. A magnitude 7.2 earthquake struck first on Wednesday, followed by a magnitude 7.5 quake, which was the strongest to hit Venezuela in over 100 years. The quakes flattened buildings in the capital city of Caracas and other communities where survivors could be heard trapped under the rubble. The Supreme Court could release some major decisions today. They include transgender athlete bans, President Trump's birthright citizenship order, his ability to fire federal officials, the counting of mail-in ballots that arrive after Election Day, and campaign finance and deportation protections, and more. And Phoebe Bridgers is releasing new music. The Grammy-winning artist announced her third studio album, Lost Weekend, on social media Wednesday. Michael Kastner, NBC News Radio.
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11: I'm WSMV4 First Alert Meteorologist Stefano DiPietro. Warm again today, but not all that humid this afternoon. Mixing intervals of clouds and sunshine. We top off in the mid-80s. Tonight, we're down near 70. Tomorrow's a little bit warmer, a little bit more humid. Upper 80s near 90 with more sunshine through the afternoon.

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1: Now we introduce our guest act for this evening on the Grand Ole Opry, Bill Monroe and his Bluegrass Boys from up in dear old Kentucky. And the number's a hot one, the New Skinner Blues. 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
1: Opry, WSM. 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
4: 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This is Holly Thompson with your WSMV 4 News Update. Today, a Metro Commission could take steps to limit data facilities in Nashville. The proposal addresses what data center developers would have to do to get a permit and what can be built. Now, the measure that's up for discussion tonight bans data centers larger than 500,000 square feet, and it limits smaller facilities to heavy industrial zones with impact studies and other requirements. Now, if the commission passes this proposal, the bill would then move to Metro Council. This morning, a heads up for businesses. We know a Kentucky business has a warning for other small business owners this morning. It's after receiving multiple reports of counterfeit money circulating throughout the community. Now, according to our partners at WKDZ, we know the Trigg County Sheriff's Office is working with the U.S. Secret Service right now to try and figure out how these bills got into their community. Deputies say businesses need to keep an eye out for fake money and report any fraudulent activity to the sheriff's office. And we've reported several black bear sightings recently here in Middle Tennessee. Today, Tennessee wildlife officials want to make sure you know what to do if you see one. They're holding a community meeting tonight. It'll be at the Ivy Center of Nashville. That's on Ashland City Highway. The TWRA will talk about sightings in the area and how to deal with black bears. The meeting starts at 6 o'clock. They say food will be served at 5:30. You can follow updates on these stories and the latest on your First Alert forecast. It's all in the WSMV4 News app. From the WSMV4 Newsroom, I'm Holly Thompson.
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5: I'm WSMV4 First Alert Meteorologist Stefano DiPietro. Very warm and a little more humid today. Upper 80s to near 90 under plenty of afternoon sunshine. Tonight we're down to the 60s. Tomorrow is hot and humid near 90 with an isolated strong thunderstorm to keep an eye out for in the afternoon. Another risk of a strong thunderstorm on Saturday.

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10: NBC News Radio, I'm Michael Kastner. President Trump is pledging assistance to Venezuela after a pair of earthquakes rocked that country on Wednesday. Over 30 people are dead and about 700 are injured after a magnitude 7.2 quake struck first, followed by a magnitude 7.5, the strongest to hit Venezuela in over 100 years. Secretary of State Marco Rubio is telling leaders in the Middle East the U.S. wants peace with Iran, but not at any price. He's in Bahrain for a meeting of the Gulf Cooperation Council. The price for the long-anticipated Grand Theft 6 video game has been revealed. More from Mark Mayfield.
11: Rockstar Games announced it will cost gamers $80 to buy the basic single-player version of the game. Meanwhile, Grand Theft Auto 6 Ultimate Edition will set fans back $100.
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13: I'm WSMV4 First Alert Meteorologist Stefano DiPietro. Very warm and a little more humid today. Upper 80s to near 90 under plenty of afternoon sunshine. Tonight we're down to the 60s. Tomorrow is hot and humid near 90 with an isolated strong thunderstorm to keep an eye out for in the afternoon. Another risk of a strong thunderstorm on Saturday.

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4: 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This is Holly Thompson with your WSMV4 News Update. Today, a Metro Commission could take steps to limit data facilities in Nashville. The proposal addresses what data center developers would have to do to get a permit and what can be built. Now, the measure that's up for discussion tonight bans data centers larger than 500,000 square feet, and it limits smaller facilities to heavy industrial zones with impact studies and other requirements. Now, if the commission passes this proposal, the bill would then move to Metro Council. This morning, a heads up for businesses. We know a Kentucky business has a warning for other small business owners this morning. It's after receiving multiple reports of counterfeit money circulating throughout the community. Now, according to our partners at WKDZ, we know the Trigg County Sheriff's Office is working with the U.S. Secret Service right now to try and figure out how these bills got into their community. Deputies say businesses need to keep an eye out for fake money and report any fraudulent activity to the sheriff's office. And we've reported several black bear sightings recently here in Middle Tennessee. Today, Tennessee wildlife officials want to make sure you know what to do if you see one. They're holding a community meeting tonight. It'll be at the Ivy Center of Nashville. That's on Ashland City Highway. The TWRA will talk about sightings in the area and how to deal with black bears. The meeting starts at 6 o'clock. They say food will be served at 5:30. You can follow updates on these stories and the latest on your First Alert forecast. It's all in the WSMV4 News app. From the WSMV4 Newsroom, I'm Holly Thompson.
0: 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From the Springer Mountain Farms Weather Center, here's your First Alert forecast.
5: I'm WSMV4 First Alert Meteorologist Stefano DiPietro. Very warm and a little more humid today. Upper 80s to near 90 under plenty of afternoon sunshine. Tonight we're down to the 60s. Tomorrow is hot and humid near 90 with an isolated strong thunderstorm to keep an eye out for in the afternoon. Another risk of a strong thunderstorm on Saturday.

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0: 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Bluegrass takes over the Mother Church. 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
4: NBC News Radio, I'm Michael Kastner. Secretary of State Marco Rubio is telling leaders in the Middle East that the U.S. wants peace with Iran, but not at any price. He's in Bahrain for a meeting of the Gulf Cooperation Council and is assuring foreign ministers that a peace deal with Iran would take into account the interests of U.S. allies. Over 160 people are dead and about 700 are injured after two powerful earthquakes rocked Venezuela. A magnitude 7.2 earthquake struck first on Wednesday, followed by a magnitude 7.5 quake, which was the strongest to hit Venezuela in over 100 years.
5: Her name was Kitty.
4: There are signs Taylor Swift will marry NFL star Travis Kelce at Madison Square Garden. Sources tell the New York Times there will be a small gathering at the Garden on July 2nd for an intimate event. And then the next day, 1,000 guests will gather for a celebration. Michael Kastner, NBC News Radio.
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6: I'm WSMV4 First Alert meteorologist Stefano DiPietro. Very warm and a little more humid today. Upper 80s to near 90 under plenty of afternoon sunshine. Tonight we're down to the 60s. Tomorrow is hot and humid near 90 with an isolated strong thunderstorm to keep an eye out for in the afternoon. Another risk of a strong thunderstorm on Saturday.

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3: 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This is Holly Thompson with your WSMV4 News Update. Today, a Metro Commission could take steps to limit data facilities in Nashville. The proposal addresses what data center developers would have to do to get a permit and what can be built. Now, the measure that's up for discussion tonight bans data centers larger than 500,000 square feet, and it limits smaller facilities to heavy industrial zones with impact studies and other requirements. Now, if the commission passes this proposal, the bill would then move to Metro Council. This morning, a heads up for businesses. We know a Kentucky business has a warning for other small business owners this morning. It's after receiving multiple reports of counterfeit money circulating throughout the community. Now, according to our partners at WKDZ, we know the Trigg County Sheriff's Office is working with the U.S. Secret Service right now to try and figure out how these bills got into their community. Deputies say businesses need to keep an eye out for fake money and report any fraudulent activity to the sheriff's office. And we've reported several black bear sightings recently here in Middle Tennessee. Today, Tennessee wildlife officials want to make sure you know what to do if you see one. They're holding a community meeting tonight. It'll be at the Ivy Center of Nashville. That's on Ashland City Highway. The TWRA will talk about sightings in the area and how to deal with black bears. The meeting starts at 6 o'clock. They say food will be served at 5:30. You can follow updates on these stories and the latest on your First Alert forecast. It's all in the WSMV4 News app. From the WSMV4 Newsroom, I'm Holly Thompson.
0: 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From the Springer Mountain Farms Weather Center, here's your First Alert forecast.
4: I'm WSMV4 First Alert meteorologist Stefano DiPietro. Very warm and a little more humid today. Upper 80s to near 90 under plenty of afternoon sunshine. Tonight we're down to the 60s. Tomorrow is hot and humid near 90 with an isolated strong thunderstorm to keep an eye out for in the afternoon. Another risk of a strong thunderstorm on Saturday.

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9: NBC News Radio, I'm Michael Kastner. The death toll is climbing after two powerful back-to-back earthquakes hit Venezuela on Wednesday. At least 164 people are dead, with that number expected to continue to rise as many remain trapped under the rubble of collapsed homes and buildings. Nearly 1,000 people are reported injured as a result of the magnitude 7.2 and 7.5 quakes. Secretary of State Marco Rubio is telling leaders in the Middle East that the U.S. wants peace with Iran, but not at any price. He's meeting with leaders in Bahrain today. President Trump is set to return to the Washington Hilton on Friday. More from Tammy Trujillo.
10: The venue was the site of the White House Correspondents Association dinner and the third alleged assassination attempt against the president. Friday's event will mark his return to the Washington Hilton for the first time since the shooting earlier this year.
9: Michael Kastner, NBC News Radio.
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11: I'm WSMV4 First Alert meteorologist Stefano DiPietro. Warm and humid today with plenty of sunshine this afternoon. Highs in the upper 80s to near 90. 60s overnight tonight. Even more humid and hotter tomorrow with a high around 90 with an isolated strong thunderstorm to keep an eye out for late in the morning and through the afternoon. No tornado threat, but storms could produce high wind gusts, heavier rainfall. We're in the low 90s on Saturday. Again, the risk of a strong thunderstorm late in the morning and through the afternoon.

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2: 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I'm Mike Terry. I'll be your host here this evening.
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0: Good Thursday morning. This is Holly Thompson with your WSMV 4 News Update. Today, a Metro Commission could take steps to limit data facilities in Nashville. The proposal addresses what data center developers would have to do to get a permit and what can be built. Now, the measure that's up for discussion tonight bans data centers larger than 500,000 square feet, and it limits smaller facilities to heavy industrial zones with impact studies and other requirements. Now, if the commission passes this proposal, the bill would then move to Metro Council. This morning, a heads up for businesses. We know a Kentucky business has a warning for other small business owners this morning. It's after receiving multiple reports of counterfeit money circulating throughout the community. Now, according to our partners at WKDZ, we know the Trigg County Sheriff's Office is working with the U.S. Secret Service right now to try and figure out how these bills got into their community. Deputies say businesses need to keep an eye out for fake money and report any fraudulent activity to the sheriff's office. And we've reported several black bear sightings recently here in Middle Tennessee. Today, Tennessee wildlife officials want to make sure you know what to do if you see one. They're holding a community meeting tonight. It'll be at the Ivy Center of Nashville. That's on Ashland City Highway. The TWRA will talk about sightings in the area and how to deal with black bears. The meeting starts at 6 o'clock. They say food will be served at 5:30. You can follow updates on these stories and the latest on your First Alert forecast. It's all in the WSMV 4 News app. From the WSMV 4 Newsroom, I'm Holly Thompson.
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2: I'm WSMV4 First Alert Meteorologist Stefano DiPietro. Warm and humid today with plenty of sunshine this afternoon. Highs in the upper 80s to near 90. 60s overnight tonight. Even more humid and hotter tomorrow with a high around 90 with an isolated strong thunderstorm to keep an eye out for late in the morning and through the afternoon. No tornado threat, but storms could produce high wind gusts, heavier rainfall. We're in the low 90s on Saturday. Again, the risk of a strong thunderstorm late in the morning and through the afternoon. Sunday, we're in the mid 90s with a heat index as high as 105.

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8: NBC News Radio, I'm Michael Kastner. A series of powerful earthquakes have killed over 160 people in the South American country of Venezuela. Local officials believe the death toll will continue to rise as many remain trapped under the rubble of collapsed homes or buildings in the densely populated city of Caracas. Nearly 1,000 people are reported injured. The Supreme Court could release some major decisions today. The docket still includes President Trump's birthright citizenship order and counting mail-in ballots that arrive after Election Day. The price for the long-anticipated Grand Theft Auto 6 video game has been revealed. More from Mark Mayfield.
9: Rockstar Games announced it will cost gamers $80 to buy the basic single-player version of the game. Meanwhile, Grand Theft Auto 6 Ultimate Edition will set fans back $100.
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10: I'm WSMV4 First Alert meteorologist Stefano DiPietro. Warm and humid today with plenty of sunshine this afternoon. Highs in the upper 80s to near 90. 60s overnight tonight. Even more humid and hotter tomorrow with a high around 90 with an isolated strong thunderstorm to keep an eye out for late in the morning and through the afternoon. No tornado threat, but storms could produce high wind gusts, heavier rainfall. We're in the low 90s on Saturday. Again, the risk of a strong thunderstorm late in the morning and through the afternoon. Sunday, we're in the mid-90s with a heat index as high as 105.
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11: You

That is Jelly Roll, Wide Awake with Dreaming. I'm Mike Terry, wide awake and rolling into 120 minutes of music. No commercials. Brought to us again this morning by Puckett's Restaurant. Saw his name on the marquee. He's coming to the Opry on the 7th of July. Tracy Lawrence.

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0: Riley Green.
1: He's in the mix this morning. It's 120 minutes of music. He's in the mix for Saturday. He's going to play Alan Jackson's last concert. So is Little Big Town, as a matter of fact. Nissan Stadium Saturday.

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going to be in London on Saturday. Garth is going to be playing Hyde Park in London. He's playing WSM this morning, shamelessly. It's 120 minutes of music. I'm Mike Terry, Blake Shelton.

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Or take it up top at Ole Red for the Red, White, and Dew celebration. At the Grand Ole Opry, two nights of country favorites light up the stage July 3rd and 4th. 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

Bradley Gaskin. About damn did. We are doing 120 minutes of music with no commercials every morning at this time. That is what we do here on WSN, courtesy of Puckett's Restaurant. Megan Maroney, 6 months ago, later, 6 months later on WSN.

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know a thing or two about country music. 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

They got their start out in Denver. That's where the band came together. Clay Street Unit and Drive. This is WSM. I'm Mike Terry. I'm just along for the ride this morning with Tanya Tucker. Very strong, yet very flexible.

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2: 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He said, yes, ma'am, I think we can.
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Kelsey Ballerini and Love Me Like You Mean It. It's WSM. I'm Mike Terry. Good morning. 120 minutes of music, no commercials, but a true classic. This one's from Alabama.

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is doing a solo tour right now. Dates in Florida here for the next several days. And then he's got the six shows coming up at the Ryman. That's Vince Gill. This is WSM. I'm Mike Perry with Dan and Shay.

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Chris Cagle, breathing in, breathing out. I'm Mike Terry, playing 120 minutes of music. Not doing any commercials. It's brought to us again this morning by Puckett's Restaurant. I bring you Bradley Gilbert on WSM.

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1: I'm Mike Terry. Good morning. It's good to have you in. We're not done yet. 120 minutes, all music, no commercials. Here's one that we needed to hear from Leanne.

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1: Roy Acuff and his Smoky Mountain Boys, open our shindig. 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Let her go.
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Wilson, who is going to be part of the celebration Saturday night at Nissan Stadium at Alan Jackson's last concert. Off restart, too, by the way. Mike Terry with 120 minutes of music. It's brought to us by Puckett's Restaurant. And we bring you Shelley.

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0: Chris Stapleton. This is WSM. I'm Mike Terry. Good morning. Busy week at the Opry this week. We had a show last night. We have one tonight, tomorrow, Saturday, and Sunday. 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
2: 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I'm Chris Caraccio.
3: The Supreme Court is siding with President Trump on two major immigration cases. Today, the High Court ruled that Trump can restart the policy that turns away asylum seekers before they step foot in the U.S. The Supreme Court also ruled in favor of Trump when it comes to ending the temporary protected status for Haitians and Syrians. The decision could mean 350,000 Haitians and 6,000 Syrians lose the ability to stay in the country. Annual inflation is now at its highest level in 3 years, according to the Personal Consumption Expenditures Price Index released by the Commerce Department today. The Fed's primary inflation gauge showed an annual rate of 4.1%. That's the highest since April of 2023. However, even with the elevated inflation levels, consumer spending for the month came in stronger than expected as personal consumption expenditures rose by 0.7%. This comes a little more than a week after the Fed and its new chairman, Kevin Warsh, delivered what markets widely viewed as a tough talk on rates and inflation. I'm Chris Caraccio, NBC News Radio.
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Scotty McCreery with the Fall of Summer. This is WSM. I'm Mike Terry. Scotty, of course, a member of the Grand Ole Opry. Reba McEntire is a member of the Grand Ole Opry. This one's for that person in New England. It's Reba of WSM.

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1: We brought along a young feller who hails from down Texas way and who recently became a regular member of the Grand Ole Opry cast, Mr. George Jones. 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

0: Sarah Hall. All I Ever Need Is You. She's playing Springer Mountain Farms Bluegrass Nights, July 7th, a week and a half or so away. Coming up this afternoon with Aaron Cooper, chance to win tickets to see Sam Bush and Sister Sadie at Bluegrass Nights in the Ryman. They are going to be there Tuesday of next week. Aaron Cooper will be here at 3 o'clock on air with Aaron, and she'll have your next opportunity to win those Bluegrass Night in the Ryman tickets here on WSM.
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2: 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This week, Jason and Mimi speak with Don Chance. He manages Catoosa Wildlife Management Area and talks about the newest addition, Catoosa Ridge.
3: So we always had to do some type of site prep. And then we come back and we would spray it. Luckily, we were able to contract some of that. Our state set aside some money that was supposed to be used just for quail management, and I was able to use that money to get some of that contract work done. But, you know, we kind of talked about my work unit. The wildlife technicians of the crew, they are the rock stars, because I didn't ask them if they wanted to get that property, you know, and they never once have complained about coming out and adding an additional 800 acres to what we're trying to manage. You know, they just come out and they do the work and they don't complain and they get excited. So they have come out and done a lot of spraying, beating and banging, bouncing off the cab of the tractor and, you know, having sore backs.
4: Well, you know, all these, the folks who have gone to college for this and want to do this, but even the technicians, they're there because they love what they're doing. So
3: that is exactly right.
4: Yeah. They want to make habitat better for a while.
3: It is a testament to the passion of our employees.
5: It is.
3: And, you know, I think sometimes people forget how passionate we are. Mm-hmm. But we could all probably do something that made more money. But I don't think that there's anything that people could, you know, we all do this because of how much we care.
4: Yeah.
3: I mean, and it's like that across the state. We have people that just care so much about what they do, and it's a joy to work with those guys for sure.
5: I always think about the varied talents on staff, and one of the things I wanted to make sure to mention is that we do have certified applicators.
3: That's right.
5: Herbicide applicators, and that's a certification that has to be maintained, and they have a better understanding of what's share a little bit
3: so
5: about
3: we don't,
5: that.
3: That's the thing. When we're applying herbicide, it is not willy-nilly. We don't just come up with some random application rate. It's all based in science, and it all follows the label. And there's tons of peer-reviewed research out there that informs us to the correct rates to use, as well as the correct herbicides to use, and ways to mitigate any sort of off-target effects. So we follow those, I mean, to a T. We don't add any additional herbicide, and we don't add any less herbicide. We apply the appropriate amount of herbicide to achieve our objectives. And it's very safe whenever we apply to such.
5: So educated employees and then well-maintained equipment.
3: That's
5: watch
3: right.
5: How everybody maintains their equipment, and mm-hmm. we treat it like it's our own because it is on a daily basis.
3: Yeah. We're only as good as the equipment we have. I mean, most of the work that we do requires some type of specialized equipment. And if we don't maintain it, we don't keep up with it, then we're out of work. We don't want to be out of work.
4: Yeah.
5: So that application takes place, and then what?
3: Well, we just wait. So we wait, and we see what comes back.
5: Oh.
3: And we also can implement prescribed fire if we have the fuel. So if we have enough fuel there that's contiguous throughout the unit, we'll burn it. And that's where we are. That's the phase that we're in now. So we are now starting to implement prescribed fire on a rotation in these fields. So say we have 750 acres worth of fields, our burn blocks are about 40 acres. So we have a lot of different, almost 20 burn blocks on the property, and we're starting to work on implementing prescribed fire in these fields. And then as we do that, we have to follow up looking for these invasive plants. Every time we burn, it gives us a really good opportunity to see, okay, did we miss something when we sprayed last time, or is something something coming back after, you know, we sprayed. So it's just constant. And like I said, when I'm dead and gone, the guy that's working there is going to have to be worried about these invasive plants.
5: Yeah. So you're not wearing an I Heart Les Petits t-shirt.
3: No.
4: And it's not a flip of the switch. A simple burn or a simple spray doesn't wipe it out.
3: I'm guilty of it. But we often talk about, you know, those of us that are fire practitioners, we talk about, man, you just a little bit of fire and you've got rabbits and quail coming out, you know, everywhere. But it's not really that simple. It takes time, especially when we're managing something like quail.
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8: 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I'm Chris Caraccio.
9: The Supreme Court is siding with President Trump on a pair of immigration cases. Today, the High Court ruled that Trump can restart the policy that turns back asylum seekers before they step foot in the U.S. The Supreme Court also ruled in favor of Trump when it comes to ending the temporary protected status for Haitians and Syrians. The decision could mean 350,000 Haitians and 6,000 Syrians lose the ability to stay in the country. The death toll is now over 160 after two powerful back-to-back earthquakes hit Venezuela yesterday. The number is expected to continue to rise as many remain trapped under the rubble of collapsed homes and buildings. Nearly 1,000 people are reported injured as a result of the magnitude 7.2 and 7.5 quakes. Venezuelan President Delcy Rodriguez has declared a state of emergency as the United States pledges to send search and rescue teams and humanitarian supplies. I'm Chris Caraccio, NBC News Radio.
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0: Luke Combs is just one number away.
1: I'm Mike Terry. Here this afternoon, it's WSM. Craig Morgan is going to be in Pigeon Forge next Friday, July 3rd, for the Patriot Festival. Back at the Opry coming up in early August. Opry star Craig Morgan. Just a little bit.

This is WSM. I'm Mike Terry. We're just trying to survive another work day together, you and I. And Corey Kent and Co. Wetzel, if you're an old rocker who likes Joe Walsh. Get the connection. Rocky Mountain.

0: Cleveland with Mr. Lonely. Dennis Quaid played Mr. Lonely in the video. Remembering that correctly? This is WSM. I'm Mike Terry. We did one last night. We're doing one tomorrow night. Let's do an Opry tonight and get Chris Jansen and Mandy Barnett on stage. Chris Scruggs in the Stone Fox 5. Red Akins, Jesse Alexander, Tyler Ramsey, and Carl Brommel making a debut tonight at the Opry. It's going to be a big Thursday. You can be in the middle of it. Opry.com for tickets. 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
6: I'm WSMB4 First Alert meteorologist Melanie Layden. High temperatures in the upper 80s today with plenty of sunshine. It will turn hotter as we head into the weekend and dangerously hot into next week with all the heat and humidity. Feels like temperatures will be climbing to the triple digits. We'll also see showers and thunderstorms Friday and Saturday. Some of those storms could be on the stronger side with heavy downpours and gusty winds.

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1: They said don't go burning bridges, 'cause you won't

They shot the video for that song at the Charlotte Motor Speedway. I remember because I was working in Charlotte at the time. Tracy and some NASCAR drivers out there on the track. I'm Mike Terry. It's WSM. Buddy Holly wrote this, recorded this, had a big hit with it back in the day.

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1: We have the boy here with us today, boys, who is responsible for all the commotion. Let's give a nice big welcome to the old boy from Alabama, that big, long, tall, lanky, lean Hank Williams. What do you say, boys?
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1: Sounds like WSM Radio to me. I'm Mike Terry. Good afternoon. So tomorrow, Friday night, Grand Ole Opry, come join me. I'll be out working with Crystal Gale and John Conley and Mandy Barnett. We've got American Aquarium coming in. Exile. Haven't seen the guys in Exile for a while. The Cody Norris Show, Jeff Allen, Chris Houseman will be making a Grand Ole Opry debut. 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
5: NBC News Radio, I'm Chris Caraggio. The Supreme Court is siding with President Trump on two major immigration cases. Today, the High Court ruled that Trump can restart the policy that turns away asylum seekers before they step foot in the U.S. The policy was originated under former President Obama. The Supreme Court also ruled in favor of Trump when it comes to ending the temporary protected status for Haitians and Syrians. The decision could mean 350,000 Haitians and 6,000 Syrians lose the ability to stay in the country. Secretary of State Marco Rubio says the U.S. wants peace with Iran, but not at any price. He's in Bahrain for a meeting of the Gulf Cooperation Council and is assuring foreign ministers that a peace deal with Iran would take into account the interests of U.S. allies. And the U.S. men's team gets back to World Cup action tonight in California. They'll be taking on Turkey. Regardless of tonight's match, America is guaranteed a spot in the knockout round. I'm Chris Caraggio, NBC News Radio.
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0: WSM is more than just the music. 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

0: country than you might expect. I'm Mike Terry. This is WSM here this afternoon. Making the best of it. Work day with Eric Church. Party. This is MacArthur.
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0: Jelly Roll. Grand Ole Opry star on WSM. Mike Terry is my name, so Springer Mountain Farms Bluegrass Nights in the Ryman continue. Sam Bush and Sister Sadie are next in line Tuesday of next week. Sierra Hull the following week, July 7th. Infamous String Dusters on the 14th, and then Ricky Skaggs and Kentucky Thunder wrapping up the series for the year on the 21st of July. Go early, because we do Picking on the Plaza. That starts about 5:30 each night. 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Oh, you could win tickets, by the way, for Sam Bush and Sister Sadie for next week. You could win tickets coming up this afternoon when you listen to Aaron Cooper on WSM.
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10: I'm WSMB4 First Alert meteorologist Melanie Layden. High temperatures in the upper 80s today with plenty of sunshine. It will turn hotter as we head into the weekend and dangerously hot into next week with all the heat and humidity. Feels like temperatures will be climbing to the triple digits. We'll also see showers and thunderstorms Friday and Saturday. Some of those storms could be on the stronger side with heavy downpours and gusty winds.

doing a little Lefty Frizzell this afternoon on WSM. I'm Mike Terry, doing a little Alabama. The boys in the band are headed off to Texas.

Gill out doing the solo tour. Vince Gill is releasing a new EP of music. New music every month for a year. He's done six. We'll be getting the July installment here in just a few days. Thomas Rhett on WSM. It was the

0: 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Well, we're going to be doing live music, great views of the city for the 4th of July with fireworks and the drone show. That's all at Old Red downtown. You can get information online at oldred.com.
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2: The Supreme Court has sided with President Trump on two major immigration cases. The High Court ruled today

Kelly Sutton has something really exciting to share, bringing you closer to the action of this weekend's biggest event in Nashville. That's what she's going to be doing. Also, we do have a confirmed

fellow Opry star to Garth Brooks, Alan Jackson, makes his final appearance on stage. Alan Jackson's Last Call, One More for the Road, the finale, will be at Nissan Stadium on Saturday night, and it features an incredible all-star lineup celebrating his career, including Luke Bryan, Eric Church, Luke Combs, Riley Green, Cody Johnson, Miranda Lambert, John Party, George Strait, Carrie Underwood, Lainey Wilson, and more. And now added to the lineup is our very own Kelly Sutton. Yes, she will be hosting the live sold-out show at Nissan Stadium, bringing you closer to the action on socials as well that night. So you can give her a follow at The Kelly Sutton. Also give us a follow at WSM Radio to go behind the scenes with Kelly. Also, I'm hearing that there is some sort of red carpet situation happening before the show on Saturday. Don't know if that's going to be streamed live anywhere, but if it is, we will get you that info so that you can tune in live before the big event. Right now, it's Alan Jackson. Oh, it's Old Dominion. I just talked about Alan Jackson. This is Old Dominion.

0: night. We got a cool lineup. We got Chris Jansen in the house tonight. Red Akins is back. So is Ray Lynn. We have Carl Bromell and Tyler Ramsey in the house. Chris Scruggs and the Stone Fox Five stops by. So does Mandy Barnett. And our girls Tiger Lily Gold are back to dazzle as well. That show is getting started tonight at 7, right across from where I'm sitting at the Grand Ole Opry House. You can also tune into the show live right here on WSM at 7.
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6: I'm WSMB4 First Alert Meteorologist Melanie Layden. High temperatures in the upper 80s today with plenty of sunshine. It will turn hotter as we head into the weekend and dangerously hot into next week with all the heat and humidity. Feels like temperatures will be climbing to the triple digits. We'll also see showers and thunderstorms Friday and Saturday. Some of those storms could be on the stronger side with heavy downpours and gusty winds.

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1: And I invited a fellow over who seems to be the hottest new name in the field of country music. 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

Emerson Drive here on WSM. She is going to be performing to a sold-out Nissan Stadium crowd on Saturday night to honor Alan Jackson during his last performance. This is Opry star Carrie Underwood with Dirty Laundry on WSM.

Opera star Blake Shelton on WSM. 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And of course, the Ryman is the very stage where bluegrass came to life. Now, next Tuesday, we got Sam Bush and Sister Sadie on deck to perform. Then July 7th, we got Sierra Hull. The infamous String Dusters with The Last Revel are July 14th. And then Ricky Skaggs and Kentucky Thunder wrap everything up July 21st. 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Or if you're listening a little bit later in the show today, I got two free tickets for you to next Tuesday's show. Here's Keith.

0: That's George Strait on WSM. He will be at Nissan Stadium this Saturday for Alan Jackson's final concert ever. Okay, coming up in the next hour at 4 o'clock, how about two free tickets to see the cast of the TV show Nashville sing all of their hits from the show right in front of you for free at the Ryman? Yes, two tickets to the Ryman Auditorium this Saturday are coming your way in just a couple minutes.
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5: NBC News Radio. I'm Chris Caraggio.
6: The death toll has increased after two powerful back-to-back earthquakes struck Venezuela yesterday. At least 188 people have died, with numbers expected to rise as many are suspected to be trapped in collapsed buildings. Nearly 1,000 people are injured from the 7.2 and 7.5 quakes. President Delcy Rodriguez has declared a state of emergency, and the U.S. pledges search and rescue support and aid. The Supreme Court is ruling in favor of President Trump in two major immigration cases. The High Court is allowing a policy that turns back asylum seekers before they reach the U.S., and upholding the end of temporary protected status for Haitians and Syrians. The ruling could affect 350,000 Haitians and 6,000 Syrians living in the U.S. Millions across the central and southern U.S. are preparing for repeated rounds of heavy tropical rain and downpours through the end of the work week. The National Weather Service issued a level 2 out of 4 flash flood threat that spans 700 miles across the central region, and it has upgraded portions of Missouri and Kansas to a level 3 threat.
5: I'm Chris Caraggio, NBC News Radio.
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0: Coming up in just a little bit, a preview of all the new music dropping late tonight. Also, we were talking about some charges against Bailey Zimmerman for some damage to a hotel room. Well, we have an update. We'll let you know. And then also, how about two free tickets to the Ryman this Saturday to see the cast of Nashville perform live right in front of you? Yes, that's also coming your way. Lots to pack in this hour. And here it comes.

Just a banger and a heart wrencher all at once. Oh, love that song. Lady A on WSM. Well, here's a quick preview of New Music Friday. We're going to go through everything tomorrow, but Kenny Chesney has a new album coming out tomorrow. Well, really, I guess you could say today. We also have Alan Jackson releasing a new song today, a cover of Orleans' Still the One. That's out today. Vincent Mason is releasing a new song tonight. Zach John King is also releasing a new song tonight. Let's see if we got anybody else. Cody Johnson's new album is out tonight, and Willow Avalon's new album is out tonight. Yeah, I don't know how this weekend became such a crazy weekend for new music, but we'll go into more detail tomorrow. But now you have a list of a couple artists to get ready to have new stuff from. Right now, take it from me. It's Jordan Davis. He's going to rock you here on WSM.

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1: You have been listening to Dr. Walter Damrosch and his orchestra presenting music in the Grand Opera manner. 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
0: WSF.

That's Faith Hill on WSM. Would you like to go to the Ryman for free this Saturday night? Have a free night out in Nashville, Tennessee. Better yet, that free night out at the Ryman, seeing the cast of Nashville singing their iconic songs from their show. Yeah, that's going down this Saturday night with Claire Bowen, Charles Esten, Jonathan Jackson, and more. If you would like to be there, well, if you were the first person to get through, you can give me a call right now, 615-737-9650, 615-737-9650, to get a free pair of tickets to the Ryman this Saturday night. Here's Josh Ross on WSM.

0: Well, how about that? An Opry Next Stage alum with an Opry member on their song. That's new music from Charles Wesley Godwin and Luke Combs. It's called Better That Way. And this is WSM. Tomorrow night, it's Friday, and we got one heck of an Opry show for you to start the weekend. We got Opry stars Crystal Gayle, John Conley, and Mandy Barnett tomorrow night. Special guests, American Aquarium, Exile, and the Cody Norris Show. Plus, comedian Jeff Allen and Chris Houseman makes his Grand Ole Opry debut. My boyfriend and I have known Chris Houseman for many years. We're hardworking bartender down on Broadway pursuing the country music thing. And now he's stepping into the circle for the first time. Just a truly beautifully Nashville dream story. So can't wait for you to hear Chris in the circle tomorrow for the first time. If you want to get tickets to the show, you can get them at Opry.com. You can also tune into the show live tomorrow at 7 right here on WSM.
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2: 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I'm Zach Bennett, and here's today's Pure American Country Radio Minute. On this date in 1965, Eddie Arnold recorded Make the World Go Away, one of the defining records of the Nashville sound. The song was written by Hank Cochran, but Eddie's version turned it into something enormous. Smooth strings, background voices, a polished Chet Atkins production, and a vocal that made heartbreak sound almost elegant. That was the genius of Eddie Arnold. He could cross over without making country music feel like it had been sanded down to nothing. There was polish, sure, but there was still some pain underneath it. That record went on to number one and would become a huge hit in the pop world as well. Became one of the signature songs of Eddie Arnold. Remembering a Nashville sound classic today, the voice of Eddie Arnold. I'm Zach Bennett, and that's the Pure American Country Radio Minute.
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6: Nice mild night tonight. Temperatures dipping into the 60s. Sunny skies near 90 on Thursday. I'm WSMV4 First Alert meteorologist Bree Smith. We'll keep it pretty mild to end the week. Highs around 90. The heat really starts to build Sunday and continues through most of next week. So it'll be our first proper heat wave of the summer. Highs will be in the upper 90s next week. The heat index, when you factor in the humidity, north of 105 for your feels like factor.

update on Bailey today. The criminal charges stemming from an incident at a New Mexico resort last month have now been dismissed after Bailey paid full restitution for the reported property damage. Bailey, in a statement earlier this week, apologized to the Pueblo of Sandia, the resort, and to fans, saying, quote, "I take full accountability for everything that happened," and adding, "You deserved better from me." His attorney says Bailey took immediate responsibility for his mistake, and with restitution made, the case has now been resolved. So I guess that's great news. It's Travis Denning on WSN.

Steep Canyon Rangers. It's WSM. Let's see what we got. We got the Saturday Night Opry lineup right here. And coming your way on Saturday night, Stephen Curtis Chapman, T. Graham Brown, The Whites, Connie Smith, Riders in the Sky. Plus Chris Jones and the Night Drivers, Madeline Edwards, and the Opry debut of Dave Fenley. 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
2: Once upon a time, Goldilocks had her leg broken in a crash. 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Yeah. So the first bear she called was so big, but Goldilocks felt small when the bear wouldn't return her calls and didn't treat her well at all. Maybe he was just too big. The second bear she called was small. 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So cute. 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Maybe he was just a wee bit too small. 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Not too big, not too small, just right. 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
4: NBC News Radio. I'm Chris Caraccio. Iran struck a Singapore-flagged cargo ship in the Strait of Hormuz. U.S. officials believe it was a drone strike and there were no casualties, but the incident comes at a critical time in the new U.S.-Iran peace deal, with the U.S. demanding Iran never charge tolls, but Iran says they could enforce fees after the current 60-day pause expires. President Trump is notching a pair of wins on two major immigration cases before the Supreme Court. Today, the High Court ruled Trump can end temporary legal protections for thousands of Haitians and Syrians. The other ruling allows the government to turn back asylum seekers before they reach U.S. soil. Rescuers are in a race against time after back-to-back earthquakes rocked Venezuela yesterday. At least 188 people died, and that number is expected to rise as many remain trapped under the rubble of collapsed homes and buildings. Using its predictive modeling, the U.S. Geological Survey estimated the death toll could surpass 10,000. I'm Chris Caraccio, NBC News Radio.
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6: Coming up this hour, an update on what Miranda Lambert has coming for us next. And we're 2 hours away exactly from tonight's Grand Ole Opry. Also, a pair of tickets to the Ryman next Tuesday for Springer Mountain Farms Bluegrass Nights. How about a free night out at the Ryman to see bluegrass on the stage where it was born? Yes, that's coming your way real soon. Okay, we got Tim McGraw and Taylor Swift and Keith Urban all on the same song coming up in just a second. But let's go for George Burge and Luke Bryan teaming up first.

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0: Taylor Swift with new music. I knew it. I knew you. One of the official songs from the new Toy Story 5 movie that's out in theaters now. Went to go see it with my boyfriend Ben last weekend and we loved it. I think it is perfect for anybody of all ages. And I will say, I only saw Toy Story. I mean, I saw Toy Story 1, 2, and 3. I hardly remember 2. And I haven't seen any of the prior ones in at least 10 plus years. And I thoroughly enjoyed Toy Story 5. So even if you don't have the context of the 4 prior, it's still a very cute movie. Tomorrow night, WSM is headed out to Andrew Jackson's Hermitage for Roots and Rhythms Country Night. It's an evening of country music live under the Tennessee sky. Elizabeth Cook, Tim Easton, and a special tribute honoring Steve Earle is going down. So bring a lawn chair, bring the family, and settle in for a beautiful night where live music meets history. 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
4: 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From the Springer Mountain Farms Weather Center, here's your first alert forecast.
5: Nice mild night tonight. Temperatures dipping into the 60s. Sunny skies near 90 on Thursday. I'm WSMV4 First Alert meteorologist Bree Smith. We'll keep it pretty mild to end the week. Highs around 90. The heat really starts to build Sunday and continues through most of next week. So it'll be our first proper heat wave of the summer. Highs will be in the upper 90s next week. The heat index, when you factor in the humidity, north of 105 for your feels like factor.

Well, fans are speculating that Ella Langley might have a feature on Miranda Lambert's new album. Yeah, you heard me right. Miranda Lambert has announced her new album, Crisco, out October 2nd. Now, we know that she's been blending sort of a country and disco sound together, creating Crisco. Double meaning. Love it. Do you think Ella Langley will do a song with Miranda on that album? I think it's pretty likely. Here's Dierks Bentley

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1: If you were at CMA Fest earlier this month and already miss it, or if you couldn't make it to this one, well, good news. You can go tonight. Yes, the annual CMA Fest presented by SoFi TV special is tonight on ABC. Riley Green teams up with Good Morning America's Lara Spencer, and they're hosting 3 hours packed with some of the biggest moments from Nissan Stadium, including performances from Blake Shelton, Lainey Wilson, Jelly Roll, Cody Johnson, Ella Langley, Zach Top, Carly Pierce, Keith Urban, and more. It's going on tonight, 8, 7 Central on ABC. You can watch it. Or it'll be streaming tomorrow on Hulu. Here's Reba.

0: That is opera star Blake Shelton on WSM. And before we get into tonight's Grand Ole Opry warm-up show, need you to know that we have a very special and rare Sunday night Opry this weekend. 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And of course, the show will be streamed right here on WSN.
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11: NBC News Radio, I'm Lisa Carton. A Singapore flagged ship has allegedly been attacked by Iran in the Strait of Hormuz. U.S. officials told Fox News there were no casualties, but the incident comes during a tenuous time in the new U.S.-Iran peace deal. Freedom of navigation in the strait is a key point in the U.S.-Iran Memorandum of Understanding, with the U.S. demanding Iran never charge tolls. The death toll in Venezuela is rising after yesterday's back-to-back earthquakes. At least 188 people are dead, with that number expected to continue to rise as many remain trapped under the rubble of collapsed homes and buildings. More from NBC's George Solis.
12: The threat of aftershocks are also rampant, not just in the coming hours, but potentially the next several days.
11: Nearly 1,000 people are reported injured. The U.S. already sending crews and supplies to Venezuela. Lisa Carton, NBC News Radio.
1: Kicking it off with an artist about to perform in the Circle, the Opry Warm-Up Show, presented by Jeff Roberts and Associates, starts now.

Welcome into the Thursday night Opry warm-up show. It looks like they are getting ready to open the doors out there at the Opry House. The queues are quite full. Looks like it's going to be a packed show tonight. Chris Jansen on tonight's lineup. We're going to play a song from the performers stepping into the circle tonight. But before that, we got a classic Sarah Evans tune on the way. But first, we're going to keep things full speed here with some John Party. That's your lineup in a little bit.

Sarah Evans, one of my favorite drum parts in that song that she was inspired from the song Two Princes by Spin Doctors. So if you listen to the intro to that song, she heard that song and was like, I need a song like that. Well, now we're going to jump back into tonight's lineup. We got about 55 minutes until the curtain goes up. And up next, Raylan is stepping back into the circle tonight. By the way, she is on tour through July, starting up July 9th in, looks like Missouri, going through Illinois, and then ending things this fall in Texas. This is Raylan with Tailgate on the Opry Warm-Up Show.

0: Ray Lynn back at the Grand Ole Opry tonight. Also stepping into the circle, Chris Jansen, Rhett Akins, Mandy Barnett, Tiger Lily Gold, Chris Scruggs, and the Stone Fox Five. Also Tyler Ramsey and Carl Bromell.
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Chris Scruggs and the Stone Fox 5 back at the Grand Ole Opry tonight. Man, he is someone that truly, truly just adores and represents the legacy of the Grand Ole Opry so, so beautifully. You'll hear that tonight when he's in the circle, as he does every time he comes to the Opry. By the way, back when we had our crazy Winter Storm Opry live from the WSM studio this past January, it was Chris Scruggs and the Stone Fox 5 who made the trek in through the ice storm to come and make sure the Saturday Night Opry still got on the air. We're so grateful.

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have made it through our lineup for tonight's Grand Ole Opry show. So we got a bunch of incredible songs by equally incredible Opry stars to play for you. While we get there, Oak Ridge Boys right now, 24 minutes to go until the show begins. Got Charlie Daniels, a classic, queued up next on WSN.

0: the Oak Ridge Boys. It's the Opry warm-up show. 20 minutes until the show begins. Now, up next, we have an absolute staple song. And the first time I fell in love with this song was when I actually got to play it on the trumpet as a part of my freshman year of high school marching band show. Practice the entire summer to be able to play what you're hearing right now on the trumpet. Yeah, pretty crazy. It's Charlie Daniels on WSM.
1: The devil went down to Georgia. He was looking for a soul to steal. He was in a bind because he was way behind and he was willing to make a deal. When he came across this young man sawing on a fiddle and playing it hot, and the devil jumped up on a hickory stump and said, "Boy, let me tell you what. I guess you didn't know it, but I'm a fiddle player too. And if you'd care to take a dare, I'll make a bet with you. Now you play pretty good fiddle, boy, but give the devil his due. I bet a fiddle of gold against your soul, because I think I'm better than you." The boy said, "My name's Johnny, and it might be a sin, but I'll take your bet. You're gonna regret, because I'm the best as ever been."

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Johnny said, "Devil, just come on back if you ever want to try again. 'Cause I told you once, you son of a gun."

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14: 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Welcome to the show, and kicking it off tonight, one of the great voices in any genre of music. Will you welcome Grand Ole Opry star, Mandy Barnett?

Thank you so much. And welcome to the Grand Ole Opry. We're so glad to have you here tonight. Do we have any Merle Haggard fans in the house? All right, here's one we can all relate to. Tonight, the bottle let me down.